0: categories at a later date. And fans who originally bought tickets say they were relegated to less favourable seats, but they're also concerned about the prices generally of tickets amid reports that the three main categories for tickets, the prices rose on average by 34% between October and April.
1: A new hospital building is officially opening in Sydney's west today, offering expanding surgery and intensive care for children. Jefferson Shaw has the details.
2: The new 14-storey building at Westmead Children's Hospital offers complex care, surgery and intensive treatment all in the one building. It's the centrepiece of the state government's $659 million redevelopment for the hospital. The building, officially opening its doors today, includes expanded surgical and cancer services. The purpose-built design aims to create light-filled, home-like environments to support children and family well-being. Jefferson Shaw, Westmead Children's Hospital, Sydney.
1: The country's worst pedophiles will head to Queensland's highest court in a bid to reduce his sentence. Georgia Kondak has more.
3: Brisbane childcare worker Ashley Paul Griffith was sentenced to life in jail in 2024 after pleading guilty to more than 300 charges involving rape, indecent treatment of a child under 12 and making child exploitation material. Last December, an appeal was lodged in arguing the sentence imposed was manifestly excessive. His legal team submitted he should face a 25 to 30 year sentence with a non-parole period of 15 years. The appeal is holding up Griffith's extradition to New South Wales, where more than 20 alleged victims are awaiting justice. Georgia Kondek, Brisbane.
1: Four young people have died and dozens more have been injured in the 12 months since the Victorian government's machete amnesty came into force. Police say since the ban and the weapons amnesty bins were installed, attacks have become more violent. The latest overnight, with a boy stabbed at High Point Shopping Centre. Police Minister Anthony Carbines says figures show there are fewer bladed weapons on the streets. The Australian dollar is buying 71.4 US cents. This is Air News. Firstly to Rugby League, and New South Wales has pulled off an inspiring 22-20 victory over Queensland in Origin Game 1 last night. The Blues trailed 20-0 midway through the first half and were down by 14 at half-time. Back rower Hudson Young says the job isn't done yet.
4: I think the last three Origins we've fell down 20 points, and they're too good of a side to give away leads like that. So we need to go back, have a look at our start of the game.
1: Maroons fullback Kalen Ponga has escaped suspension for the shoulder charge on Tolu Kola, which saw him sent off. Instead, he's been fined 23% of his match fee. In AFL news, Port Adelaide mid-season draftee Xavier Bamett says he can't wait to get started at his new club. The 19-year-old missed out on being drafted, but has since been given a second chance by the club. He says he can play a range of roles and is happy to slot in wherever suits the side.
5: My position is chops and changes. I can play wing, half forward, inside mid, deep forward. I think I'm a hard worker as well, so my running power is pretty good, I'd like to say. So a bit of everything, if that makes sense.
1: In cricket, Pat Cummins' Sunrisers Hyderabad have been set packing from the IPL finals by the Rajasthan Royals. In tennis, Alex de Minaur's walkover passage to the third round of the French Open is paying huge dividends as players struggle in the heat in Paris. And in rugby, former Wallaroos coach Jo Yap has been named coach of the first ever women's British and Irish Lions side. Australian Independent Radio News.
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10: The temperature at the moment is currently 20 degrees. We are heading towards a daily high of 22. There might be some moments of sunshine poking through, but it is going to be pretty overcast most of the day, and our chance of showers is pretty high. It's going to be very much the same tomorrow, still strong chance of rain, as well as a top of about 22 tomorrow as well. But then on Saturday, hopefully, the rain will stay away. So it might be still a bit cloudy, but we're going to have some more sunshine and maybe a top of 23. So something to look forward to this weekend. 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We're into the second hour of the morning show. Thank you so much for your company. We're going to kick this hour off with the Eagles. This is The Best of My Love. 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
1: You're listening with Carolyn here on Northside Radio, and some of my listeners do know that I'm not a massive fan of social media, but I do scroll through just to see what's happening in the local areas and whatever else, particularly for this show, actually. I like to see what's going on and see if I have anything interesting to discuss. But one of the things that I've noticed recently is a lot of the local area groups are just becoming almost like crime watch groups, which is, I don't know, for someone who doesn't necessarily want to know about the minutiae of kind of petty crime, I think it's anxiety inducing, to be honest. This is why I don't scroll Facebook that much. Like anything between, you know, petty thefts and people doing suspicious activity with deliveries or any of that sort of thing, I just think potentially, if you're reading this stuff all the time, is it not just adding to the hysteria? I mean, you know if something's up, and I certainly, you know, don't want anyone to casually think that, you know, there's no crime in the world, because clearly there is. But I also don't think you should look at this, at the world, like crime is likely to happen to you. And it almost feels like all of this content on social media, which is, as I said, these are local community groups, and it seems like the good news stories are getting buried under teenagers on e-bikes, which is very unfortunate. Anyway, that's just my two cents on it. I would just, maybe I need to be part of the solution. Maybe I need to start posting some positive stories about what's going on in my world, because there's plenty of good things happening in my world. My dog got her teeth cleaned yesterday. Beautiful breath. She's going to be fantastic. I'm sure the local community will be very interested in hearing about that. Anyways, all right, time for some good fun music. This is Sail On. It's Lionel Richie. You're listening to the best songs of all time here on 99.3.

0: That was Lionel Richie with Sail On. Ah, feel better after listening to that one, don't we? It's a very soothing song. You're listening with Carolyn here on 99.3. Stay with us. We've got plenty of great music still to come. In fact, we've got a wonderful song from the 60s coming up right after these messages. So you don't want to miss that. You're listening with Northside Radio, best songs of all time.
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1: You're listening with Carolyn here on 99.3 and love to support local artists, as many of my regular listeners would know. And something came across my eye this week, which I thought, oh, I better share that with the listeners just in case they're interested or know someone who is a local artist. Basically, Parliament House is looking for a new artist in residence. So basically what that means is that if you're successful, you could apply to Parliament House, obviously, to see whether or not your work can be exhibited there. Every successful artist will receive $10,000 as a fee for the research stage, up to $30,000 commission fee for the new work, and then $15,000 in travel and accommodation as well. And I just look at that and think, wow, if you are an artist who would love to have your work represented in our national parliament, which I think would be a very exciting thing to do, this is now open to apply to. So if you ever wondered how other artists did it, they don't necessarily have to, you know, schmooze the politicians. This could be your way in. If you want to have a look, go and check it out on aph.gov.au, which is Australian Parliament House website. Plenty of opportunity for artists to go and make an application, and maybe, hey, you could end up the artist in residence. I think that would be a very cool thing to have on your portfolio, and obviously to leave a bit of a legacy for the Australian community as well. That's always good. Let's go back to the music now. This is Bonnie Tyler, Total Eclipse of the Heart, and you're listening with 99.3 Best Songs of All Time.

0: That was a great song from the 70s. That was Get Used to It by Roger Vuderis. I'm sure I'm pronouncing that incorrectly. Sorry, Roger. But stay with us, because after these messages, there will be more great songs from the 70s on the way. You're listening to the best songs of all time here on 99.3.
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0: That was The Church with Unguarded Moment. And stay with us because we do have the news coming up at 11. We've also got another hour of the morning show still to come, and then Ron's Golden Oldies coming in at 12 p.m. So, you know, you never want to miss that. Great songs from the 60s there. But we've still got a few great songs coming up this hour as well, so don't go anywhere. 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

That was Seal with A Kiss from a Rose, and I absolutely love that song. I think Seal's got such a deep, soothing voice. Like, in fact, it's one of the things I like to go to sleep to sometimes. I just think he's got such a lovely calmness to his voice. So, yeah, hopefully you enjoyed that one. Stay with us. We do have the news coming up at 11, and then Ron's Golden Oldies will be coming up at 12, so you don't want to go anywhere for that. But right now, let's round off this hour with Olivia Newton-John, Summer Nights. You're listening to the best songs of all time here on 99.3.

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1: Hello there, I'm Sean Bindley.
2: Federal Treasurer Jim Chalmers has introduced legislation outlining the government's tax reforms. The proposed laws will rein in the capital gains tax discount and restrict negative gearing concessions to new properties. The bill will also include an ongoing $250 tax offset and $1,000 instant deduction for work expenses. Dr. Chalmers told Parliament the changes will make the tax system fairer.
3: We are cutting taxes for workers and we're also making it easier to buy a first home. For too long now, too many Australians have been locked out of the housing market. We have an ambitious housing agenda and supply is still our primary focus.
2: The US says a peace agreement published by Iranian state media is complete fabrication. Donald Trump also says he won't be rushed into making a deal because of the looming midterm elections. Nick Harper reports from Washington.
4: Iranian state media published a draft proposal which said that Iran would reopen the Strait of Hormuz, while the United States in return would end the naval blockade on Iranian ports and pull US service members out of the region. The White House says that report is not true and a complete fabrication. President Donald Trump says he is so far not satisfied with a possible deal that's being discussed, but says he still has the intent to push ahead to a peace deal. And even with November's midterm elections inching closer and his poll numbers dropping, he says he feels no pressure to make a deal. I'm Nick Harper in Washington.
2: Southeast Queensland is bracing for more wild weather this week. The Bureau of Meteorology predicting heavy rains and storm conditions ahead. Forecaster Alana Cherney says Brisbane will be in the firing line.
5: So we are expecting another day of focus of heavy rainfall through to southern and southeast Queensland, including the Darling Downs and the Wide Bay and Burnett areas in particular. Severe thunderstorms are also possible through to the Brisbane area and the southeast coast.
2: Four young people are dead and more than a dozen others have been slashed with machetes in over 40 public attacks since Victoria banned the sale of machetes last year. Gang-related ambushes have continued in shopping centres, train stations and schools, despite the Allan government's $13 million machete bin program. Police say the attacks are becoming more violent. The most recent at High Point Shopping Centre last night, where a 16-year-old boy was stabbed and two other youths injured. Shadow Police Minister Brad Batten says the ban is another case of Jacinta Allan spin.
6: And we're seeing it yet again. If she wants a genuine outcome of reducing crime here in Victoria, Labor must put more police on and must open police stations.
2: NRMA workers who provide emergency roadside assistance are on their second 24-hour stoppage within the past month amidst a deadlock in pay talks. A bargaining agreement between patrol officers and NRMA management has been expired for 2 months. Patrol team leader Vince Briganti says they've held more than 25 meetings over the past year and are still yet to secure a pay rise in line with the CPI rate.
7: We need to protect our conditions and maintain a reasonable moderate pay rise in these financially difficult times.
2: This is Air News. Firstly to Rugby League, and Queensland coach Billy Slater won't be drawn on whether Kalyn Ponga deserved to be sent off in Origin Game 1 last night against the Blues. The Queensland fullback was given his marching orders in the 57th minute, with New South Wales going on to win 22-20. Slater says he's proud of his side's 12th-man effort despite the loss.
8: You know, they played with so much heart in that last 23 minutes and New South Wales did a great job. They had to chase the points down and they got them right at the death. But you know, I'm super proud of our footy team.
2: North Melbourne have locked in one of their most promising young midfielders for another two AFL seasons. Here news Sarah Patterson reports.
9: The Kangaroos have finalised a contract extension for George Wardlaw, which will keep him at Arden Street until at least the end of 2028. Wardlaw was a key factor in the Roos recovering from a 43-point deficit to beat the Suns at Melbourne's Marvel Stadium last Saturday. Now in the best form of his footy career, the 21-year-old has played 8 of the past 9 games after recovering from a hamstring strain. Sarah Patterson, S Sport.
2: In rugby, Reds coach Les Kiss will back teenage star Trayvon Pritchard to shine in a new role. The 19-year-old shifted from the wing to fullback for Queensland's clash with Fiji in Brisbane on Friday night. Australian Independent, Radio News.
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14: The temperature is currently 21 degrees and we are nearly at our daily high of 22. Sunshine might be able to poke through a little bit, but mostly grey and rainy as it has been for the last week or so. Looking at much the same tomorrow, unfortunately. Again, plenty of rain around and maybe a top of 22, but hopefully the sun will be poking through on Saturday and we're looking for a top of 23. So fingers crossed, everyone. Would love to get some washing out on the line if that's possible. So come on, weather. See if you can agree with me on that. 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Last hour of the morning show to go. Thank you so much for sticking with me. We do have a range of great songs this hour. In fact, we're going to kick it off now with Cat Stevens. Remember the days of the old school yard. Sure do. You're listening to the best songs of all time.
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1: You're listening with Carolyn here on 99.3, and stay with us. We have a wonderful song from the 60s just down the line, but right now it's Destiny's Child with Bills, Bills, Bills. You're listening to the best songs of all time.

0: That was Love Grows by Edison Lighthouse. And stay with us because coming up after these messages, we're going to have a great song from the 60s. So you don't want to go anywhere. 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
1: You're listening with Carolyn here on Northside Radio. And in case you haven't been watching, Gruen is back on the ABC, which obviously I'm one of the panellists on that TV show, so I'm doing a bit of a shameless plug. I'm actually going to be on the show again next week, so I would love for you to join me on Wednesday nights. Of course, it's on every Wednesday night at 8 p.m. on the ABC. So if you like talking about cultural movements or things that are happening in the world of advertising, then it's great that we have a public broadcaster who allows us to do that. And yeah, I very much enjoy being on the show. So hopefully you'll tune in to see me if you like what I talk about. Who knows if you do though? So, well, you're listening now, so that's a good sign. All right, let's go back to the music. This is The Human League with Don't You Want Me. You're on 99.3, best songs of all time.

0: That was Denny Hines with It's All Right. And stay with us because we do have a great song from the 60s coming up right after these messages. You're listening to the best songs of all time here on 99.3.
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0: That was True Blue by Madonna. And stay with us. We've still got a couple of songs coming up this hour. Then we've got the news coming up at 12 and Ron's Golden Oldies this afternoon. So great songs from the 50s and 60s there. You don't want to go anywhere. 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
4: The best songs of all time.

That was Sinead O'Connor with Nothing Compares to You. And believe it or not, we're coming up to the end of the morning show. Thank you so much for joining me. It's always a pleasure to have your company. I'll be back again next Thursday morning and I'd love to hear from you again. So if you are around, please join in again. It's really good to have your company and discuss all the things happening on the North Shore. Of course, we do have the news coming up at 12 and then Ron's Golden Oldies this afternoon. So plenty from the 50s and 60s still to come. Right now though, this is John Farnham with Two Strong Hearts. I'll catch you next week, everyone. Bye.

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1: Hello there, I'm Sean Bindley. The federal government is investing $40 million into so-called kits of parts construction systems, where standardised building components are manufactured off-site and then assembled on a property. Housing Minister Claire O'Neill says the system will help boost supply and bring down property prices.
2: If we want housing to be more affordable in Australia, we need to find smarter ways to build more homes. Today's announcement is about backing new building materials so we can speed up construction and lower costs.
1: Our reporters raising concerns about how the defence budget is being managed. Australian Strategic Policy Institute analysis has found most defence funding isn't yet approved or allocated to a timeframe, warning next year's budget has shrunk in real terms. Spokesperson Mike Hughes says more work is needed to equip the armed forces for modern warfare.
3: The ADF needs to be ready to fight with what it has, not with what's going to be delivered in 10 years' time. And therefore, that underinvestment we're looking at next year in sustainment is a deep concern for us. You know, precisely at a time when we need to be sustaining and ensuring the ADF is prepared to fight with what it has.
1: The US has carried out new strikes in Iran, targeting a military site described by American officials as posing a threat to the US forces. The White House rejecting suggestions from Iranian state media that a memorandum of understanding has been prepared, calling the document a complete fabrication. President Trump says he's not satisfied with the current deal to end the conflict. The Trump administration, meanwhile, is reportedly planning to send any American citizens exposed to the Ebola virus to Kenya. The approach would be in contrast to previous outbreaks, when past administrations brought citizens back to the US for monitoring and treatment. Nick Harper is in Washington.
4: The plan has not yet been formally confirmed by the Trump administration, but according to the New York Times, it would see American citizens who might have been exposed to Ebola kept out of the US. Cases in the Democratic Republic of Congo and neighbouring Uganda have mushroomed in recent days, now topping roughly 1,000 patients and more than 200 deaths. The US has already sent an American doctor who developed symptoms to a medical facility in Germany, while also sending six other US citizens to be monitored in both Germany and the Czech Republic. Experts say aid funding cut by the Trump administration last year has exacerbated this latest outbreak, as it led to the closure of surveillance and detection networks and medical supply chains. I'm Nick Harper in Washington.
1: South Australia police have begun their third day of a renewed search at a Yunta station for missing Gus Lamont. Detectives are targeting several locations on a large property in case recent heavy rains uncovered new evidence. The boy vanished from the outback property on September 27 last year. Reporter Hannah Ford says the search has so far failed to find a clue.
5: It's just hard to believe that it was 8 months since we first rolled up here, thinking that we were looking for a lost little boy that will be found within hours. But now it's been 8 months and not one thing, not one piece of evidence, no trace of this little boy, Gus Lamont, has been found. And that was again the case yesterday.
1: To New South Wales, where the Children's Hospital at Westmead has unveiled a new 14-storey paediatric services building as part of a multi-million dollar redevelopment. Health Minister Ryan Park says the building includes a range of facilities.
6: New expanded surgical services, including a larger surgical inpatient unit, a new short stay unit, new operating theatres, a neonatal and paediatric intensive care unit.
1: This is Air News. In AFL, a double boost for Hawthorn with stars Will Day and Jack Gunston returning from injury for tonight's clash with St Kilda. Day will play his first game of the season after having shoulder surgery in January. Commentator Matthew Lloyd says the Saints will have their work cut out for them.
7: They've struggled all year. They haven't been able to take anyone down of note. So tonight proves a great challenge and test for them. To try and make the finals, you've got to beat teams above you. But Hawthorn get back arguably their two best players in Jack Gunston and also Will Day, who's been out all year. So I think Hawthorn will be too good in this game.
1: Former West Coast Premiership coach Adam Simpson is calling for Essendon to make a decision on whether they want James Hurd as their next coach. Simpson fears other candidates won't apply for the job if Hurd is in contention. In rugby league, work has already begun for Game 2 after the Blues pulled off an incredible comeback to win Origin Game 1 22-20 last night. Kalyn Ponga's controversial send-off allowing New South Wales back into the game. They scored three tries with Queensland down to 12. Maroon skipper Cameron Munster says he was surprised by the decision, but accepts it's part of footy.
8: Thought it might have been head on head with the split, obviously, on KP's ear, but the referee in the bunker saw it differently. So at the end of the day, that's the rules are rules, and unfortunately, there's a bit of force to his head.
1: In tennis, hot temperatures in Paris are troubling players at the French Open. Alex De Minaur's third round opponent, Jacob Mensink, had to be taken off the court in a wheelchair after winning a five setter. Tanasi Kokkinakis and James Duckworth also bowed out. Australian Independent Radio News.
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12: Well, a bit of rain around Chatswood, unfortunately, this morning. It looks like it's been here for a number of days yet. We've been putting up with this for quite a while, I suppose, but to be around for a few more days. The actual forecast tells us today 22 degrees and showers. Tomorrow, showers easing and 22, but Saturday and Sunday and Monday, we've got some clear skies. 21 on Saturday, 20 on Sunday, and 19 on Monday, and the rain returns, they say, on Tuesday. So just get past today and tomorrow, and we've got some sunshine coming up on the weekend. Looking forward to that. Good afternoon. Welcome to Northside Radio, FM 99.3. You're with Ron on the Golden Oldies program, the best of the 50s and the 60s. 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

0: Yes, again, good afternoon. Welcome to Northside Radio, FM 99.3. You're with Ron on the Golden Oldies program, the best of the 50s and the 60s. And, of course, a big shout-out to the morning program between 9 and 12 with Caroline. She'll be back again next week, of course, with some great songs of her vintage and also those great 60s songs she plays as well. But today, a whole new format change on the program today for a couple of reasons. 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So again, 94196969, where the music is playing, please. 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And today it's going to be all 1950s, all the good 50s rock and roll sounds. 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We'll get on with that right after this.
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Yeah, that's the style of music you will hear on the programme on FM 99.3 Thursday afternoons with Ron on the Golden Oldies programme. The best of the 50s and the 60s, particularly today, it's all 1950s. We've got some great tracks to play from the very early days of the good old rock and roll songs you'll know, and a few you perhaps haven't heard, but they're still big jukebox hits of that particular day. And again, it is Radiothon, and the number here is 94196969. 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I'll get to those when I get back to home this afternoon. I can't get to them today. And don't forget, of course, my weekly Facebook page on Ron's Golden Oldies Facebook page and also Northside Radio's Facebook page, what's happening to the show the next day on a Wednesday afternoon. In the meantime, let's get underway with some great sounds of the 1950s. We'll be doing it in a four-play process, four in a row for you. Kicking off with one of my, if everybody would know by now, my favourite rock and roll song of all time from the days of great rock and roll fans of the 1950s, of course. And here we go with Sweet Little 16, Chuck Berry.

The first of our 50s, four plays this afternoon. Great sounds there from kicking off, of course, with Chuck Berry with my original number one rock and roll song of all time, Sweet Little 16. Then Brenda Lee with Rock the Bop. We had Buddy Holly, That'll Be the Day, and Larry Williams with Boney Moroney. We're playing all 1950s today. The request, of course, could be anything you like from the 50s and the 60s, but the playlist today will be all mainly 1950s, those great sounds you haven't heard for a while. There's a few new ones here I'll be playing during the course of the afternoon, and of course you're most welcome to put your requests in on 94196969. Again, this is Radiothon Week, and look forward to hearing from you for a donation to keep us on air. 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More from the 50s right after this. Thanks for joining me this afternoon, and have a great afternoon.

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4: Just see that you were meant for me, I want your loving, yes sir. Yes, again, thanks for joining me this afternoon. 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If I start to sound a bit croaky this afternoon, I picked up a chesty cough, I guess, from coming back from Las Vegas last week. And like all these things on the aeroplane, you can guarantee you get something when you get home, and I did. And tossing down my eucalyptus and honey lozenges here as rapidly as I can. But if I do sound a bit croaky or I fade a bit, my apology before it all happens. In the meantime, you are on the Golden Oldies. Let's play another foreplay from our 50s. We're going to be hearing from Billy Crash Craddock, Curtis Lee, Roy Orbison, and Elvis Wayne.

0: Four big rock and roll sound there for the 1950s, of course. Today we are specialising in the 1950s with the jukebox songs that came out of that great classic decade. Heard there from Billy Crash Craddock, Well Don't You Know, Pretty Little Angel Eyes from Curtis Lee, Ooby Dooby from the Big O, and finished up there with Elvis Wayne with Sleep Rock. Don't forget, this is our Radiothon week, so donations to the station, most welcome, of course. We are all volunteers here, and we only stay on air because of the generosity of our listeners in the donation period of Radiothon, and also, of course, our wonderful sponsors, which we hope you'll pay attention to them as well. But in the meantime, let's just have a little look what's going on with the traffic at the moment. Not a great deal happening, but we'll have a look-see.
1: Riding along in my automobile, my baby beside me at the wheel.
0: Yes, the only accident at the moment is out at Leppington, Camden Valley Way at Heathrow. A car and a bus have come to grief there. Heavy traffic conditions in all directions. This is at Camden Valley Way at Heathrow. We do have a number of listeners out there. I know we get a few calls from people out that general area. But Leppington, Camden Valley Way at Heathrow, car and a bus have come to grief. Heavy traffic conditions in all directions. If you know any more than that, please let me know on 9419 6969. Back to the songs on the rock and roll for the 1950s on Rod's Golden Oldies.

do, honey, just kind of stand in one spot. Wiggle around just a little bit. And that's when you got it.

Ah, great tones there, of course, to Charles Edward Anderson Berry, Chuck Berry there with our foreplay for the rock and roll years of the 1950s. Kicked off there with, Summertime Blues, of course, from Eddie Cochran. Jerry Lee Lewis was, had a whole lot of shaking going on. Wanda Jackson with the classic Let's Have a Party, and Chuck Berry there with Real It A Rockin'. You're on FM 99.3, Ron with the Golden Oldies program. Different program today. I'll come back in a moment. We'll be playing some of your requests. And request ahead of us this afternoon for such people as Chris from Humpty Doo, James out there from Anna Bay. Always good to hear from you, James, one of our presenters here on FM 99.3 a couple of years ago. And maybe he might get a chance to come back sometime in the future. Also, Tony from Merrylands. We've got Steve and the boys working out of Quakers Hill today. We've got one here to play for you guys around about 1:30 for Mildred, one of the ladies you're doing some work for today out there at Quakers Hill. Donna, Alan and Len up there at Maxville. Okay, I'll test from Castle. We've got John from Dulwich Hill, Craig from Killarney Heights, Greg from Ryde, Nicholas, you've got a little richer request, Billy from North Manly and Tony from DY. Those requests are all coming up during the course of the afternoon, especially straight after this. You're on Northside Radio, FM 99.3 with Ron on the Golden Oldies program, and it's Subscriber Week. 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

0: 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We got chicken in the morning.
1: Yes, again, thanks for joining me this afternoon. You're with Ron on the Golden Oldies program, the best of the 50s and 60s, particularly today, the 1950s. Request coming up in a few moments, but it is our Radiothon week, and maybe you're one of our listeners who loves waking up to the sound of our morning show, or perhaps you tune in for the incredible music that you don't hear anywhere else on the local radio news and travel throughout the day. 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You can do it a number of ways. 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So again, 9419 6969. If you can't do it online, happy to help you out this afternoon. But in the meantime, let's have a little look, see what's going on with the traffic at the moment. Riding along in my automobile, my baby beside me at the wheel. Leppington, Camden Valley Way again at Heathrow. It must be a crash between a bus and a car there. Traffic in all directions is affected. Quite a delay there at the moment. Marsden Park, Richmond Road at Langford Drive. A breakdown car there. Moderate traffic conditions affecting southbound direction. And Liverpool, Elizabeth Drive at Marsden Road. A breakdown bus there as well, affecting westbound traffic. Any more that you may know, please let me know on 9419 6969. Let's get those requests underway this afternoon, kicking off with Chris up there at Humpty Doo, up near Darwin, of course. And Chris always has a great request most afternoons for a Johnny O'Keefe song, as she has today. Johnny O'Keefe with "The Sun's Gonna Shine Tomorrow."

Johnny O'Keefe, of course, with The Sun's Gonna Shine Tomorrow. Request there for Chris up there at Humpty Doo, just outside of Darwin. Thank you for that request there, Chris, as you always do. James out there is Anna Bay, one of our earlier presenters on FM 99.3. Used to do a great show on a Sunday morning. May come back on board again if we can, James. Love to hear from you at any time. He had a request for one of the early songs from Roy Orbison back in the days when he was singing with a group called The Roses back in 1954-55 at Sun Studios. This track, Rockhouse.

Great show there for the Big O, of course, with Rock House for James up there at the lovely north coast beach of Anna Bay. Now, one coming up now for, let's do this one for Tess from Castle Hill. You had a request for Robert Ridarelli, Bobby Rydell. This one with Good Time Baby.

Bobby Rydell, well, he lost him a handful of years ago, of course. He was a great rock and roll singer from the 60s, lined up there with Frankie Avalon and Fabian in those very early days of the golden boys, if you like, of the rock and roll days, particularly on the American Bandstand, of course, and came out to Australia a number of times. I had a chance to meet and chat with him on a couple of occasions, and he was always had time for his audience and people and chatting and signing autographs and all sorts of things whenever he came out, and a really good style of guy. I've read his biographies. He had two books that came out at various times. Had a bit of a tough life around the 1980s and 90s, but got over that, and we sadly lost him, let's say, around about 4 years ago. Robert Rydell, Bobby Rydell, request there for Tess from Castle Hill. Now, Tony, from out there at Merrylands, you had a request for Cliff Richard with a good melody called How Wonderful to Know.

Harry Roger Webb, of course, Cliff Richard with How Wonderful to Know. And that request was for Tony out there at Merrylands. Ron's Golden Oldies FM 99.3. It is Radiothon week. 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If my voice gets croaky, sorry again, I'm pumping down these eucalyptus and honey capsule to try and open up a bit of a tough throat I had after I came back from Las Vegas last week. But we're getting over it, so if it does sound a bit croaky or I have to put the microphone down for a second, please excuse me before it even happens. In the meantime, let's get on with those with the 50 songs again. About to hear from Ben Hewitt, Benny Joy. We're going to hear from Esquita and also from Benny Joy as well. Actually, we might do Billy Eldridge instead of that. A foreplay coming up from our 1950s show this afternoon, kicking off with Ben Hewitt with I Want a New Girl.

Escarita, and they're better known as Paul Peak, one of those good rockers from the 1950s. The track there called Rock Around from 1958. Before that, Billy Eldridge with Let's Go Baby. Benny Joy before that with High School Baby. And kicked off with I Want a New Girl from Ben Hewitt on Ron's Golden Oldies FM 99.3.

Yeah, quick look at the weather this afternoon. It's to be raining today and raining tomorrow. Looking 22 degrees today and 22 tomorrow. Saturday, Sunday, Monday, the sun will shine. New girl from Ben Hewitt on Ron's Golden Oldies FM 99.3.

and sunny as well. So two more days of showers. Showers are easing tomorrow, but the sun will appear on the weekend. Finally, get out there and enjoy some clear weather. You're with FM 99.3, Ron with the Golden Oldies program. We're playing the best of the 1950s, and request line is still open for your song requests for the 50s and the 60s on 94196969. Love to hear from you. It's around about 24 minutes past 1 o'clock. Back right after this, and thanks for joining me this afternoon.

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Yeah, thanks for joining me this afternoon. You're on Northside Radio with Ron on the Golden Oldies program, Thursdays noon to 4pm with the best of the 50s and the 60s, specialising in the 50s of today, looking at that great classic decade, 1950 to 1959, the great rock and roll that came out of that decade. Some of the requests today are of that era and also for the 1960s. We're getting on with those in a moment. We're kicking off right now with Steve and the boys. They're working out of Castle Hill today for Mildred, fixing her fence, do some fence repairs there as part of their community service. We do appreciate what you, Steve, you and the boys do, particularly at the moment working for Mildred. And Mildred, I understand, is a Cliff Richard fan, and she had a request from your behalf for this one, The Minute You're Gone. For Steve and the boys, on behalf of Mildred up there at Quakers Hill.

All right, Christopher Mildred up there at Quakers Hill, where Steve and the boys are helping out there with some fence repairs for them up the northern part of Sydney. Ron's Golden Oldies, FM 99.3. Let's get on with a couple more of those requests this afternoon. And sitting up there in the beautiful north coast town of Maxville is Donna, Len and Alan. And of course, Donna does a great radio program up there on their local community station, 2NVR, 2 Nambucca Valley Radio, 105.9. Monday between 11 and 1, and of course you can tune in there if you're driving up the coast, or they stream, of course, during the course of the day. Mondays, 11 to 1, with a program called Baby Boomers, the best of the music that came out of that era. And Donna, always good to hear from you. And your requests today include Glenn Campbell, we've got Connie Francis and Johnny Burnett. Kit, let's kick off with yours for kicking this afternoon, Donna, with Glenn Campbell and the classic Wichita Lineman.

There it is, Johnny Burnett, of course, with The Train Kept a Rollin'. And before that, we heard from Lipstick on Your Collar from the fabulous Connie Francis. Lost her only a handful of months ago as well. Been around a lot of years in those very 50s, all the way through to the 80s and 90s, still recording in that later period as well. Also, we heard from Wichita Lineman from Glen Campbell. That was for Donna and Alan and Len up there, the beautiful north coast town of Maxville. Let's go back to our 50s songs this afternoon, kicking off with this one.

0: There it is, what the show is all about today. Rolling to the Jukebox Rock. We're playing all, or I'm playing anyway, on my playlist, all 1950s. Your requests are always welcome, of course, for songs from the 50s and the 60s on 94196969. We'll get back to those straight after the news. 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It's about 12 minutes to 2 o'clock, and we'll come back with more on our list this afternoon. We also heard from that little bracket there, Gene Vincent with Rip It Up, and also Buddy Holly with Rave On. And again, that request line, 94196969, or SMS's 0418 246 812. 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
1: I'm Mark Dransfield. The federal opposition is vowing to fight the government's tax changes all the way to the next election after the legislation was introduced into parliament. More from federal politics editor Michael Packey.
2: The Albanese government's contentious omnibus bill has four key parts. The legislation will abolish the 50% capital gains tax discount and link CGT to inflation. Negative gearing will be restricted to newly built properties. Opposition leader Angus Taylor argues the measures will hurt investment.
3: Come and work with us to fight these toxic taxes.
2: In a bid to wedge the coalition, the legislation also includes an ongoing $250 tax offset and allows workers to instantly claim $1,000 in expenses. Treasurer Jim Chalmers has told Parliament the combination makes the system fairer.
4: We are cutting taxes for workers and we're also making it easier to buy a first home.
2: The government admits its bill could still change as it consults with business groups over aspects of the proposed laws. Michael Packey, Canberra.
1: A fourth so-called ISIS bride has been charged with terrorism-related offences. The 34-year-old woman returned to Australia in September last year after leaving for Syria more than a decade ago. She's scheduled to appear before Melbourne Magistrates Court today. Meantime, police have arrested a 78-year-old man over a cold case robbery and shooting in Melbourne dating back 32 years. Dennis O'Kane has details.
5: Described as one of Victoria's most baffling cold cases, the Armaguard robbery at the Chadstone Shopping Centre in 1994. Detectives arrested the elderly man on the Gold Coast. He's being extradited to Melbourne to face court. Two Armaguard security officers and a bystander were injured when a man armed with a handgun allegedly shot at them and made off with bags of cash. The officers had been collecting the weekend's takings from the cinema at the complex. Dennis O'Kane, Melbourne.
1: An appeal date has been set for Erin Patterson as she launches a bid to overturn her murder convictions, claiming a substantial miscarriage of justice. The mushroom murderer, sentenced to life in prison for triple murder and attempted murder, has her appeal scheduled for August 18 and 19. Central to the appeal is the claim that the sequestered jury stayed in the same hotel as members of the police and media during the trial. A survey's found most Australians who identify as Christian are facing discrimination for expressing their faith. Lee Harrison reports.
6: The 108-page Christian Freedom Index is a joint project between five groups, including the Human Rights Law Alliance and Australian Christian Lobby. It surveyed almost 11,000 people, finding 92% believed it was riskier to profess their faith today than it was 5 years ago. 25% said they'd been denied opportunities for work, volunteering or leadership because of their beliefs. The report being launched today says laws mandating referrals for patients to euthanasia and abortion, the teaching of sexuality and religious vilification legislation had all contributed to a worsening environment for Christians.
1: Lee Harrison with that report. This is AIR News. Collingwood coach Craig McRae says they're hoping to bring in their mid-year draft recruits sooner rather than later to cover for a number of key outs for the Pies, including Jamie Elliott, who's been ruled out for the season.
7: Because we've actually, you know, targeted the audience, those players, according to the players that have gone out. You know, Oscar's out, we get a ruck, and then Jamie's out, we get a forward that's leading the VFL goal kicking, and, you know, we've got lost Reef and we get a key back from Adelaide.
1: Collingwood trained this morning. McRae has confirmed Nick Dacos is good to go against the Bulldogs despite having scans. Debate continues to rage amongst NRL experts and fans after Kalyn Ponga's controversial send-off in Origin 1. The Blues came from 20-0 down to win 22-20, taking a 1-0 series lead over the Maroons. Cameron Munster has found a silver lining, the Queensland skipper praising halves partner Sam Walker for a debut including two try assists and flawless goal kicking. Munster says Walker rose to the occasion.
8: He was unreal for us. I think he had a handful of, a couple of try assists, you know, putting Flegg away, nice little kick for Bobby. So, yeah, Sammy was good in our first half, and unfortunately, probably just didn't help him and probably try, you know, just try to protect our lead instead of, you know, playing a bit of footy.
1: And in cricket, Pat Cummins' Sunrisers have been sent packing from the IPL finals by the Royals overnight. The Aussie skipper was belted for none for 64 from his four overs. Australian Independent Radio News.
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11: Well, no rain at Chatswood right now. It was pretty damp here a little while ago, but we've still got some grey skies, and the forecast tells us there's going to be showers and 22 degrees today. Tomorrow, again, showers easing and 22, but Saturday, Sunday, Monday, the sun will shine. 21 on Saturday, 20 on Sunday, and 19 on Monday, and back to a few showers on Tuesday. But it looks like get through today and tomorrow, and we should have some sunshine for the weekend. It's the best time for it to come around, of course, on the weekend ahead of us. 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You're with Ron on the Golden Oldies program.

0: Yes, again, welcome to Northside Radio. You're with Ron on the Golden Oldies program, the best of the 50s and the 60s. And today we're specialising particularly in, on my playlist anyway, the 1950s, those great classic sounds that came out of that rock and roll decade from about 1952 right through to 1959, 1960. Request line is still open for your requests this afternoon. I'll take them all day today, no trouble at all. So if you have a particular song from the 50s and or the 60s, let me know. A particular artist or a song, 94196969. We do try to keep it a bit of jukebox flavour to the show, so keep that in mind too when you have your request coming through. But I'll be playing anything you like from the 50s and 60s, as long as it's one that you yourself will obviously enjoy. In the meantime, you can also send an SMS today to me today or any time during the week to 0418 246 812, and don't forget my Wednesday afternoon post on Northside Radio's Facebook page and my own Golden Oldies Facebook page. That's Ron's Golden Oldies, on the heads up on what's happening to the show the very next day. But in the meantime, if you are new to the show, here's how it works.
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Yes, that's the style of music you will hear on the Gold Oldies with Ron, Thursday afternoons, noon to 4 p.m. here on Northside Radio, the best of the 50s and the 60s. And today we are specialising in those 1950s. And if you have a particular request for an artist in the decade of 50s and 60s, 9419 6969, happy to play for you this afternoon. Or SMS 0418 246 812. A couple of requests coming up now. Let's get one underway here now for Craig from Killarney Heights, and also Harry, one of our great presenters here on Tuesday mornings here, 9 till 12 on FM 99.3. Harry tells it as it is, and you can catch up with him Tuesday mornings at 9 to 12 here on Northside Radio. But in the meantime, one coming up right away now for Craig from Killarney Heights. You had a request for Sue Thompson, and Harry, Sea of Heartbreak, one of my favourites from that time as well. Here we're underway with Sue Thompson and James, Hold the Ladder Steady.

Sue Thompson, looking for James to hold the ladder steady on Ron's Golden Oldies, FM 99.3. Now, the next song's got a bit of a story to it from my point of view anyway. And Harriet, as I said, does a great program here Tuesday mornings here on FM 99.3. That song came out in, I think late 1959 when I turned 13. And I remember turning the radio on, which I did every morning around about 6:30, 7 o'clock before I went out to go to school. And the first song I heard at my age 13th birthday was this one from Don Gibson. So it's always remained a special favourite of mine. I woke up saying, I'm a teenager. I'm actually a teenager. And it was a big event in those days for me anyway to have crossed that path into teenage years. And this is the song I heard on that very morning on that day.

big song for Don Gibson, Sea of Heartbreak, but particularly today for Harry on FM 99.3, Tuesday mornings here between 9 and 12. Let's get on now with a few of those great songs from the 1950s. We've got a whole heap of tracks to go through this afternoon, and we'll kick off right now. The

0: so funny. 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
1: What's that, honey? Pick you up at 8. And don't be late. But, baby, I ain't got no money, honey. Oh, all right, honey, you know what I like. Chantilly lace and a pretty face. Ponytail hanging

There's the latest foreplay on our 50s rock and roll request this afternoon. Not request, but Ron's request anyway, on my playlist today. All those great songs from the 1950s. And, of course, your request lies are still welcome on 94196969. Let's get those underway right now. In fact, this is one coming up now for Greg from Ride. Buddy Holly, that'll be the day.

Oh, great sounds there, of course, from Buddy Holly, the good old days of about 1957, I think he recorded that one. And, of course, the story behind that, we said it a few times over the years, but the story is he went and saw John Wayne in the movie called The Searchers, which is a great Western, came out about 1956, 57, around there somewhere. And if you haven't seen The Searchers, by the way, with John Wayne, one of those classic Western movies which it showed you up in its true form. But Buddy Holly was so impressed with that line, "That'll be the day," because John Wayne said that line about six times in the movie. So home he went, Buddy Holly that is, and wrote that song and became a big hit for him in about 1958. Now, let's get one coming up now for John from Dulwich Hill. You had a request for Ivan. Now, Ivan, of course, his real name was Jerry Allison, which is

Yeah, thank you for that particular track there coming up from Jerry Allison. Of course, Jerry Allison recorded under the name of Ivan to pick that particular song up. And that was 1958. The song, of course, originally written by Johnny O'Keefe in those very early days and co-written by Johnny O'Keefe and, of course, recorded by Jerry Lee Lewis as well. But thank you for that one. That was a request coming up in a moment for Nicholas now from Beverly Hills. You had a request for Little Richard. Yours is coming up. Thank you for your contribution indeed, Nicholas, I can assure you. Had contributions today for Ron from out there at Lithgow, and also for Noel at Hornsby as well too, and others have come through on the webpage, which you can do also to make contributions to the station today. This is our Radiothon time when we're looking for contributions from our subscribers listening in. But you would probably know by now we are a whole volunteer organisation here. We don't get any of those grants anymore we used to get from councils and government departments. 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But this is the week we really look for our listeners to help us out. If we can't pay our bills, we can't go on air. Simple as that. If you like what you hear on the station, I'm sure you all do. You want to keep it going. We do too. So this is Radiothon week. You and your contributions are most welcome, I can assure you. Now, the request coming up now for Nicholas. Here's a request for Little Richard. And on your behalf, I chose this one.

to Richard, of course, great screaming sound from him with "You Can't Keep a Knockin'." Request for Nicholas out there at Beverly Hill. Now, we've got three more requests to go this afternoon. We've got a Bobby Darin double coming up and also one from Marty Robbins. All that ahead of us. Right after this, you're on Northside Radio FM 99.3. Ron with the Golden Oldies program. The best of the 50s and the 60s, particularly specialising today in the 1950s. And thanks for joining me this afternoon.

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In the meantime, I've got a couple more requests to play this afternoon. Let's do our Bobby Darren dub and also Billy from North Manly. I've got your song coming up shortly too from Manfred Mann, and also one for Ian up there at Narrowena. A double for Bobby Darren coming up right now. And this is for Tony at DY. You had a request for Things, and also we had one for Tess from Castle Hill with this one, Dream Lover.

Bobby Darin, we doubled there from Bobby Darin with Things. That was for Tony at Riot, and also Tess from Castle Hill with Dream Lover from about 1960. Now, Gary from Riot, you had a request for Chris Montez. Hadn't forgotten you, mate. I just had so many things happening here today, but thank you very much. Gary contributed to the station as well. We do appreciate that very much indeed, my friend. So, Gary, your request is this one from Chris Montez from 1961, Let's Dance.

Chris Montez with the classic Let's Dance for Gary out there at Ride, one of my good old school buddies since 1956, would you believe? Yeah, we're still both still there, still both turning 80 this year, Gaz, I know, frightening as it is, but we're still on the right side of the grass anyway. Last request for the moment anyway, this is for Ian up there at Narrowina, again, one of our school buddies, a bit in the same group of our cohorts from Middle Harbour School and Mossman High School. You had a request for Marty Robbins. And, of course, the request line is still open all afternoon, by the way, for your 60s or 50s request, 9419 6969. Ian, your request, Marty Robbins, one of my favourite acts of the 1950s and 60s with She Was Only 17.

Marty Robbins. He was a country singer initially, but made the crossover to the pop charts, if you like, with songs like that in those early 1960s. One of my favourite acts of the 50s and 60s is Marty Robbins, and I know Ian from Narrowena shares that as well. Last request at this moment anyway. There's plenty more time for your requests, by the way. 50s and 60s, 94196969. This is one coming up now for Billy from North Manly. Manfred Mann, Don't Ask Me Why I Say.

Lampard, Don't Ask Me What I Say. Request there for Barry at North... Sorry, Billy. Billy from North Bounty. Thank you for your request there, Billy. Ron's Golden Knowledge, FM 99.3. It's around about 3 minutes to 3 o'clock, and we'll be back in a few moments with more from the 50s, particularly the 1950s, our good rock and roll scene this afternoon. Right after this, you're on Northside Radio with Ron on the Golden Oldies program.

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1: And big shout out to Lynette from Ride, one of our long-time listeners to the program and the station generally, and she's contributed as a subscriber as well to our radiothon this afternoon. 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The webpage has been beefed up a bit, so it's a lot more friendlier than it was this time last year. So I'd love to hear from you, and thanks very much to those who have contributed to the station this afternoon. Now, we're doing all 50s today. Or at least my playlist is all 1950s. And if you have a particular song from the 50s or the 60s you haven't heard for a while, or a particular artist, let me know. 9419 6969. Let's get away with another foreplay from the 1950s.

0: Oh, great show there from Bill Haley, of course. Finished off our little foreplay there for the 1950s. And before that, that was, of course, Shake, Rattle and Roll. Before that, Buddy Holly with Peggy Sue, Apache from the Shadows, which was recorded in late 59 and released in 1960. And we kicked off with Chuck Berry with Roll Over Beethoven.
1: Riding along in my automobile, my baby beside me at the wheel.
0: Yes, out at wherever this is, Hartley Valley Road. Wow, wow, that's way out of town. Anyways, a broken down truck there and the Blue Mountains affecting traffic in both directions on Harper Valley Way, at Hartley Valley Way, I should say. Waitara, Pacific Highway at Waitara Avenue. There's a utility cover lying on the road there, which is causing trouble to southbound lanes. That's traffic on the Pacific Highway at Waitara southbound. Kingsgrove Road on the ramp to the M5 East Motorway, a breakdown truck affecting eastbound traffic on that particular one. Kingsgrove Road on the ramp to the M5 East Motorway, eastbound affected. Any more than that that you may know, let me know on 9419 6969. Let's get underway with a few of those lesser-known rock and roll songs from the 1950s. We're going to hear from Bobby Angelo, Brenda Lee, Dig Richards, and Carl Mann on the Golden Oldies.

0: Why I believe that is because I know how it feels when you sing it. I know what it does to you. And I know the evil feeling that you feel when you sing it. I know the lost position that you get into in the beat. Well, if you talk to the average teenager of today and you ask them what it is about rock and roll music that they like, and the first thing they'll say is the beat, the beat, the beat.
1: Sweet little 16.

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0: A bit of Elvis there to finish up the little foreplay here on FM 99.3. Elvis with I Got Stung, Real Gone Annie Laurie from Dig Richards, Brenda Lee, Ring of My Phone from 1958, kicked off with Bobby Angelo and the Tuxedos with Don't Stop on Ron's Gold Oldies here on FM 99.3. It's around about 24 minutes past 3 o'clock. Back with more right after this. You're on the Gold Oldies program, and thanks for joining me this afternoon.
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0: 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Back with more right after this. You're on the Golden Oldies program, and thanks for joining me this afternoon.
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tomorrow, and then we have 3 days of good sunshine, particularly over the weekend. Looks pretty good to me. You're with the Golden Oldies with Ron on FM 99.3. We're playing particularly 1950s this afternoon. Request line is still open, by the way. If you've got a song from the 50s and 60s you haven't heard for a while, or a particular artist, let me know. 94196969. We're going to hear from Carl Mann, Carl Perkins, Cole Joy, and Esquerita on the Golden Oldies.

Yes, a little brief look at the weather forecast for today. It's going to be rain and showers for today and tomorrow, 22 degrees on both those days. But the weekend looking pretty good. Saturday, Sunday, Monday, fine weather. Mostly sunny on Saturday, 21 degrees. Sunny again on Sunday, 20 degrees. And Monday, 19 degrees and fully sunny as well. Rain may appear again on Tuesday, but right now, a couple of days of rain today.

Never did a bad song, did he? Fats Domino. I keep telling people, go out there and buy that Fats Domino's Greatest Hits CD or a USB or download it, whatever you wish. It's a great album with all the great songs that Fats Domino put together in those, certainly in those late 1950s. We also heard from Bye Bye Baby, one of Cole Joy's three number one songs in the year of 1959. Carl Perkins with the Rockin' Record Hop. And we're going to rock and roll tonight from Carl Mann. We've got time to throw in a couple of more from our Big 50s list as well. Let's get underway right now.

0: Oh, there he is again, Fast Domino with the whole lot of lovin'. And before that, we had a request coming in for Carol from Westleigh for the Locomotion from 1964. But last request this afternoon, coming up now for, this is for Jazz out there at Lakemba, Woolly Bully, Sam the Sham and the Pharaohs.
1: One, two, three, cuatro.

There it is, Jazz, out there at Lakemba. Woolly Bully from Sam, the Sham and the Pharaohs. Ron's got the knowledge, FM 99.3. Let's have a last look at traffic before we go on this afternoon. Oh, here we go. Lilyfield Crescent at James Craig Road. A breakdown car there affecting westbound traffic. North City, the Harbour Tunnel, a breakdown car affecting... it doesn't say which direction to this stage yet. No, it doesn't. North City Tunnel, breakdown car, that's all it tells us, either in town or out of town, one or the other. Kings Grove at the Kings Grove Road on ramp, there's a problem there too on the M5 East Motorway, a breakdown truck there still causing traffic on the eastbound lane in the delays there. Waitara Pacific Highway at Waitara Avenue, hazard on the road there from north southbound traffic. May be removed by now, but it happened around about 15 minutes ago. But again, that North City Tunnel, it doesn't tell us which direction. It just says it was a North City Tunnel breakdown car. So hopefully it's not affected too many traffic coming out of the city. And again, Lilyfield at the Crescent at James Craig Road, breakdown car there affecting westbound traffic. And a Bar Point, woohoo, that's way away. Pacific Motorway, two-car crash there affecting southbound traffic. Any more than that you may know, let Ray know on 9419 6969. In the meantime, thanks for being part of the show today. It was all 1950s from my playlist anyway. You have to have some good requests, as we always do. And thanks to all those people that did put their subscriptions in this afternoon. Much appreciated. To those who have gone online and done it as well, it is very much appreciated to keep us floating, keep our account, bank account floating along, so we can at least pay our bills and present the radio programs that you enjoy on Northside Radio. Ray is next, and I'll catch up with you next Thursday at noon to 4 p.m. with the Golden Oldies, hopefully with this sore throat of mine just disappearing by then after my trip to Las Vegas last week. I caught up something on the aeroplane coming home. Thanks, everybody. Have a great weekend. Catch you all next Thursday. Bye for now.

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0: Ron's Golden Oldies. 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
1: 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Thank you very much to our wonderful audience, to our fine cast. We have to say good afternoon, Australia. See you next time. Bye now.
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1: I'm Mark Dransfield. Another ISIS bride, the third from Melbourne, has now been charged. Alex Riddell reports.
2: The 34-year-old woman was arrested after raids were carried out at properties in Broadmeadows and Fitzroy North. She is not part of the two cohorts of women who recently arrived, having returned from Syria via Lebanon last September. The woman was detained by Kurdish forces in 2019 after allegedly joining ISIS between 2013 and 14. AFP Deputy Commissioner Hilda Sirik says she'll face court.
3: She will face charges of entering or remaining in a declared area and being a member of a terrorist organisation. Both offences carry a maximum penalty of 10 years imprisonment.
2: This is the fourth woman charged in the past 3 weeks regarding crimes against humanity or terrorism. Alex Riddell, Melbourne.
1: The Nationals believe the federal government needs to call an election, claiming it doesn't have a mandate to make tax changes. Legislation's been introduced into Parliament to rein in capital gains and negative gearing concessions. The proposed laws will be scrutinised by a Senate committee over the next 3 weeks following widespread backlash. Nationals leader Matt Canavan says Labor needs to acknowledge its breached voter trust.
4: This government is thumbing its nose on the basic rights of the Australian people to not be taxed before they have a vote and have a say on what those taxes should be. Now, we believe that an election should be called because the Australian people should not only get a choice on these taxes, they should have a choice on a different plan for our country.
1: The federal government has launched an unprecedented legal claim against manufacturing giant 3M. The company is accused of producing a toxic firefighting foam, which has contaminated 28 sites across Australia. Hundreds of millions of dollars have been spent to remediate defence sites. Attorney General Michelle Rowland says the Commonwealth is seeking at least $2 billion in damages.
5: This misconduct has contributed to substantial costs for defence and the Australian taxpayer. Australians rightly expect their government to stand up for them and to hold companies accountable when communities and the environment are impacted.
1: Air health news, and there are hopes a new umbilical cord blood trial could help our tiniest Aussie battlers. More from Gabriel Hodson.
6: A Queensland baby, less than a third the size of an average newborn, has become a national pioneer thanks to researchers in Melbourne. Tiny Louie has a brain injury, and News Corp says his parents seriously considered moving overseas to access stem cell therapy. But Monash University and the Monash Children's Hospital have been running a trial into donor cord blood cells. They're investigating whether the blood can act as a natural shield to protect premature babies from long-term brain damage. They'll get stem cells from umbilical cord blood, which are vital as a blueprint for the body and for repair after injury. Gabriel Hodson reporting.
1: Overseas now, and the Israeli military has issued evacuation orders for large parts of southern Lebanon ahead of fresh strikes against Hezbollah. Meantime, rescue divers have located a group of men missing in a flooded cave in Laos for more than a week. The five men had been missing since entering the caves in search of gold before getting stranded. Two others are still missing, and rescue efforts continue for them. This is Air News. Debate continues to rage over Kalyn Ponga's controversial dismissal in State of Origin 1. The Blues came from 20-0 down to win 22-20, taking a 1-0 series lead over the Maroons at Accor Stadium. Blues great Mark Guy are among those disagreeing with Ashley Klein's decision, telling the Continuous Call team it feels like a hollow victory.
7: We know as rugby league men when we see something on the field that's untoward, and that wasn't an untoward thing. Look, New South Wales, congratulations it's almost a little hollow victory.
1: North Melbourne has locked in one of its most promising young midfielders for another two AFL seasons. Sarah Patterson reports.
8: The Kangaroos have finalised a contract extension for George Wardlaw, which will keep him at Arden Street until at least the end of 2028. Wardlaw was a key factor in the Roos recovering from a 43-point deficit to beat the Suns at Melbourne's Marvel Stadium last Saturday. Now in the best form of his footy career, the 21-year-old has played 8 of the past 9 games after recovering from a hamstring strain. Sarah Patterson, S Sport.
1: And in tennis, Alex de Minaur's walkover progression into the third round of the French Open will give him a massive advantage. His next opponent, Jakub Mensik, had to be wheelchaired off the court after winning a 5-setter in searing heat. Australian Independent Radio News.
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0: Oh, great. Adelaide band, the Ukulele Death Squad. That is the name, with a great track there called Hands Tied from their brand new album called Essentially My Life is a Disaster. Yes, very positive message there. Great band, though. Yes, they're touring at the moment. You can see them this Saturday, folks, at the Metro in Sydney. Yeah, 30th of May. Get along there. Great band. Adelaide band. Great Australian talent. They're touring the world too. They're going to Germany and the UK. So do check them out. Great Aussie band, the Ukulele Death Squad, right on 10 minutes past four.
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0: And welcome to the show, folks. Great to have your company. I'm Ray Hood, your Jaw Smith for today, for the Music Inside Out Drive Time Experience. Yes, do stick around. We've got 3 hours of brand new releases, new music from around Australia and around the world. Yes, plus lots of old classics we know you love. So we might go from, who knows, 1966, some old classic, right up to 2026, a brand newie. Yeah, it's all mixed up, great music. It's all good music. That's the main thing. Bit of an eclectic mix, but it's all good. That's the main thing. There's no bad music. Anyway, let's get into it with a new one from a local artist, Cassidy Ray, with her great single from last year, Dopamine.

0: Oh, Cassidy Rae there with her great single from last year, Dopamine. Yes, fantastic. Yes, great local artist. Yes, do check her out. Dopamine. Great to hear a song about a naturally occurring neurotransmitter. Wonderful.
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0: And it's a lovely 20 degrees here in Chatswood in New South Wales, Australia, with broken clouds. Yes, and tomorrow it's Friday and it's max 22, showers easing, very nice. Then 21 on Saturday, mostly sunny. Yep, 20 on Sunday, mostly sunny again. Yes, then on Sunday, Monday, which is the 1st of June, yes, it's max 19. Wow, it's actually under 20 degrees during the day. Yes, well, it is the first day of winter, yes, the so-called winter in Sydney. Yes, minimum 10, max 19, then max 20, yes, back to 20 there on Tuesday, the 2nd of June, showers easing, partly cloudy on Wednesday, 3rd of June, max 22. That's the latest from the BOM.
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3: In 1854, Adolphus Friedrich Fies purchased land at Kirribilli Point for £200, equivalent to $50,000 in today's money. Fies built the picturesque Gothic-style house, now known as Kirribilli House, which features steeply pitched roofs, fretwork, barge boards and bay windows. The property passed through many private hands until it was finally set aside in 1956 as the official residence of our Prime Minister that we know and admire as Kirribilli House.
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4: Nice guy of rock and roll. So, how come you advertise for kids to take Coke?
5: Coca-Cola is it's a young drink and people tend to identify that with me.
4: Oh, and did they give you lots of Coke to snort through a straw and that?
5: No, I kept getting the ring pull caught up my nose.
4: Oh, yeah. Uncomfortable. Now, first of all, you were Johnny Famichon, right?
5: Well, you got half of it right.
4: What was wrong?
5: I was Johnny Farnham. Farnham.
4: Farmhand.
5: That's it.
4: Farnham.
5: That's it.
4: Right, and then you were John Farnham, and then you were Whispering Jack. Do you keep changing your name for tax reasons?
5: No, actually, I'm going to change my name to Farnsby.
4: Oh, Farnsby.
5: Yeah, or Wispy. I'm not quite sure. It just all depends on what mood I'm in.
4: Oh, backstage with Farnsby. That sounds great. Now, on stage, your piece of singing equipment is called a mic. Do you have names for the other equipment too? Like, is one of the drums called Trevor and the guitar called Nick? You used to be a plumber, didn't you? Was it hard giving up the glamour of plumbing for rock and roll? I mean, you should have stuck with plumbing, though. You'd have been a millionaire by now.
5: That's true. No, it wasn't hard giving up the glamour of plumbing for rock stardom.
4: Oh, right.
5: It was really quite simple.
4: Oh, well, maybe you've made a million anyway.
5: Yeah, maybe I might.
4: Oh, you don't have to answer. Now, I bought the compacted disc of your new record, but I haven't heard it yet, because when I put it on the record player, no sound came out.
5: Well, you're supposed to put compact discs in a compact disc player. Oops, wish I was dead. Yes. if you put the compact disc on the it's a 40-inch slip, really, on the record player, you won't get anything at all.
4: Great. Oh, maybe I'll try putting my compact thingy on that. Okay. Now, the question that's on the tips of the lips of everyone in Australia's thingy, is Sadie still your cleaning lady?
5: She's very ill.
4: Oh, because it's hard to get good help these days, isn't it?
5: It is hard to get good help these days.
4: Do you like dried fruit?
5: Yes, I do.
4: Because you did that album, Age of Raisins. I really like that. And you know when you sang You're the Voice?
5: Mm-hmm.
4: Me?
5: Yes. No, I was thinking of you every moment of the time I was making that album.
4: Because I can't sing.
5: No, but you've got a hell of a voice.
4: Thanks, Johnny. John! Oh, it's all right, I wish I was dead.
5: It's all right.
4: Now, on the serious side, your manager is Glenn Wheatley.
5: That's correct.
4: And I've heard of another Wheatley who'd sort of also like to handle your affairs, so maybe you'd like to come up to my office, we could, you know, off the record, discuss your affairs.
5: Certainly.
4: Oh, I can't believe it. Oh, me! You're the voice trying to understand it. Make a noise.

0: Oh, Jenny Morris there. She Has to Be Loved. Great single from Jenny. Yes, from the 80s. Yes, great singer. She was recently at the ARIA Awards presenting In Excess with the Ted Albert Award for Lifetime Achievement. Yes, great to see her up there with all the lads. Yes, she was a backup singer for In Excess for quite a while there. Yes, played on a few of their tracks, a few of their albums. Yes, wonderful. Yes, great singer. Great band too. Yes, she worked with Rex Goh. Great Sydney guitarist. Yes, there we go. Great to see a bit of Jenny Morris right on 24 minutes past four.
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0: Now in St Ives, Monavale Road at Conway Avenue, there's a two-car crash there, pretty serious. Traffic is affected in both directions. So watch that. Now, Camaray, Warringah Freeway, just past Miller Street, broken down car there. Side is clearing right now, but it's still pretty bad. Southbound traffic is affected there. Waitara, Pacific Highway at Waitara Avenue. Utility cover hazard. Yes. One of three southbound lanes are closed there, so that's pretty bad. Now, Greystanes, M4 motorway below Cumberland Highway overpass there. There's a broken down truck. Westbound traffic is affected there. So that's the latest from the Bureau de Trafic. It is clearing right now, but it's still pretty bad. Southbound traffic is affected there. Waitara, Pacific Highway at Waitara Avenue. Utility cover hazard. Yes. One of three southbound lanes are closed there, so that's pretty bad. Now, Greystanes, M4.

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0: Oh, Peter Gabriel there, Salisbury Hill from 1977, from the album Peter Gabriel. Yes, great album. Yes, great song too. There we go, Peter Gabriel, folks, right on 4:30.
1: One of the best audio experts in the country is right here on the North Shore. Len Wallace and his knowledgeable staff have everything you need to complete your audio wish list. From the humble

don't know how they determine the best brain surgeon. You know, maybe there's a competition. America's Got Tumors. Heidi Klum thought it was the best. The best brain surgeon. Isn't it enough that someone's a brain surgeon? None of us could even get in med school. A brain surgeon goes to medical school, afterwards specializes in neurology, after that specializes in surgery of the brain, and we're like, yeah, but are they any good? Yeah, they're a brain surgeon. You know what they do with the bad brain surgeons? They don't let them become brain surgeons. Can you imagine the pressure on a brain surgeon? At no point during their workday can they say, hey, it ain't brain surgery.

0: Oh, more great Aussie talent there. That's Coral Renee with her great single from last year, The Devil Wears Cowgirl Boots.
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0: Oh, DB Boulevard with Another Point of View. What a great track. It's a bit of a blast from the past. That's from 26 years ago. Yes, 2000 that came out. Yes, groovy little number. And DB Boulevard are from Italy. Yes, they're Italian. They're not British. Yes, although they were based in London, of course, around that time. No, they're from Padua in England. I'm sorry, in Italy, I should say, but they were based in England. Yes, featuring Mooney there on lead vocals. Monica Bragato, yes. And a couple of other groovy cats there. There we go. DB Boulevard. I think Mooney, Monica Bragato's now has a restaurant in Padua. Yeah, if you're heading to Padua, you can go there and you could try the food and get a different point of view.
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0: We certainly are. Thanks there, Baz. Right on 4:43 here on Northside. Great to have your company. How's your Thursday going there? Well, folks, Albo is in a lot of trouble, isn't he? Yes. He's scrapped the capital gains tax and scrapped negative gearing. We'll see if it gets through. Yes, he's backtracking a bit now. We'll see what happens. Anyway, I guess we've got to all pay taxes. I don't know. We'll see what happens. I don't know. They've got so much debt. We've got to pay it down somehow, I guess. Anyway, but if you look at some of the previous interviews, I mean, there's one of Chalmers in 2024 just saying straight out, no, we don't have, we have no plans for scrapping capital gains tax or negative gearing. No, it's not going to happen. Oh, dear, the mendacity of this government. Quite astonishing. Anyway, it's all very unusual, really, because it's really hitting Labor's base. Yes, their core voters, which is, of course, the bourgeoisie and all the upper middle class voters. Yes, they all vote Labor now, or Teal. Yes, there we go. So it's very strange. Yeah, a lot of them aren't happy, I guess. But anyway, tellingly, all you baby boomers out there have got your investment properties. You're not affected because it's all grandfathered. So, yeah, so that's good for them, but not for any of the young ones coming through trying to buy investment properties. Anyway, we'll see what happens. I guess we have to pay taxes. I'm neither here nor there on it. Anyway, there we go. We'll see what happens. Albo's getting into a bit of trouble. He's had a pretty good run, really, though, hasn't he? Yes. People do like to see that stable leadership, the mess we've been through over the last 15 years.
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Oh, what a great track. What a great singer, Mick Hucknall there. Your Mirror, fantastic track, right on 4:50. And let's get back into the music. What's going on here? What's going on, Kenny? Sorry there, folks. Oh, dear, our producer stuffed up again. Play some music.

0: Oh, that's the new one for Ash Morse, great local artist. Yes, brand new release, Nowhere Land. Yes, Ash Morse, do check him out. 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

0: Oh, the brilliant Split Enz there with Poor Boy. Wonderful, yes. Great show from Split Enz last week. Yes, saw them in town. Brilliant. They're in really fine form. Yes, do check them out if they've got any more shows. Yes, great Kiwi band. Split Enz. Time for the news.
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2: I'm Alan Baskin. Opposition leader Angus Taylor has labelled the Prime Minister as arrogant during a fiery question time. The coalition has doubled down on the government's decision to press ahead with legislation to rein in capital gains and negative gearing. The plan has been criticised by some in business, arguing it could stifle investment. Anthony Albanese was defending the tax changes when Taylor made the jab across the dispatch box.
3: So how did they respond to that? They made him the leader.
4: Speaker, there was an interjection made by the Leader of the Opposition, which was way beyond unparliamentary at the start of that answer.
5: To assist the House, I'll just get him to withdraw it.
6: To assist the House, I withdraw.
2: The federal government has launched a multi-billion dollar legal claim against manufacturing giant 3M. The company is accused of hiding the toxic nature of a firefighting foam, which has contaminated 28 sites across Australia. Remediating the defence sites has cost hundreds of millions of dollars. Attorney General Michelle Rowland says the Commonwealth is seeking at least $2 billion in damages.
7: This misconduct has contributed to substantial costs for defence and the Australian taxpayer. Australians rightly expect their government to stand up for them and to hold companies accountable when communities and the environment are impacted.
2: The Australians exposed to hantavirus will be kept in quarantine for longer than initially thought. Six people staying at the National Centre for Resilience in Perth will now be forced to wait until the 23rd of June before walking free. Health Minister Mark Butler says officials are worried it might take more than 40 days to come down with the virus.
8: Over the last few days, there have been two additional reports of hantavirus infections connected with this cruise ship, confirming that the risk of transmission of this after disembarkation has not passed.
2: Police say a major gang accused of carrying out shootings and firebombings in Sydney's west and southwest has been dismantled. Detectives say they've arrested heavy hitters and the leader of the so-called coconut cartel that's been at war with the Alamedines. Hundreds of kilograms of drugs have also been seized in a raid at St Mary's. Assistant Commissioner Scott Cook admits they've been behind on organised crime for some time.
9: We feel like we're getting there. We feel like we have finally got our nose just in front. That doesn't mean it'll stay that way. Organised crime will continue to evolve and it won't go away.
2: High relapse rates for many blood cancers have led to an increase in patients experiencing scanxiety. The name is given to the fear that necessary testing will show the disease has returned. Leukemia Foundation spokesperson Bill Stavresky says it affects half of those diagnosed.
10: We know that blood cancer has a significant impact on a person's physical well-being, but what goes unnoticed is the psychological, emotional and the stress toll that living with blood cancer can have.
2: This is Air News. In NRL, Broncos prop Payne Haas will start his bid to play for the Blues in Origin 2 when he takes on the Dragons on Sunday. He returns to the field after spending 6 weeks out with a knee injury. Haas says the break's given him time to reset.
11: It's been a blessing in disguise, to be honest, being injured, just sitting back, observing and just having a look at where we can improve as a team and as an individual, and been looking at my own self and my own game. So obviously have that's been a blessing, and yeah, just can't wait to show what I've been trying to work on.
2: Queensland fullback Kalyn Ponga has only been fined for the shoulder charge, which saw him sent off in the Origin opener. He's free to play for Newcastle against Parramatta on Saturday. In AFL, Collingwood coach Craig McRae says they're still not clear how long Darcy Moore will be sidelined. Moore suffered a moderate-grade hamstring injury in last weekend's game and has begun rehab. With the Collingwood skipper's horror run of injuries this season, McRae says they clearly need to do something different when it comes to Moore.
12: Because what we're doing right now is giving his body feedback and he's not capable of doing it at the level which is required. We don't know the extent of the timeout. We'll make sure we get that right. I have to weigh up a plan. I think we're going to have a meeting this afternoon about what that looks like. I'll leave it up to others. Clearly, we need to do something different.
2: Pat Cummins, Sunrisers Hyderabad have been sent packing from the IPL finals by the Rajasthan Royals. Australian Independent Radio News.
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16: Listen up, brother, because I'm about to open your third eye's fourth eye. Time is a construct made up by the big clock industry so they can keep us addicted to their minute munchers, which is exactly why I stopped looking at them. I don't know what day or time it is. I'm pretty sure I haven't slept in 84 hours, and I have never been more certain that I'm absolutely terrified of everything. Wake up!

0: Oh, the Stones. Sympathy for the Devil, 1968, from Beggar's Banquet. Great album, great track. Ripping guitar solo there from Keith. Yes, very good. Yes. If you meet me, have some sympathy and some taste, or I'll turn your soul to waste. Yes, very, very, spooky lyrics there. Yes, Sympathy for the Devil. Wow, what a track. Yes, released in 68. Yes, the year of revolution. Yeah, riots on the street in Paris. Riots in America. Yes, anti-Vietnam War. Demonstrations. Everyone out there. Peace, love, all that stuff too. And what happened? They voted for Richard Nixon. There you go.
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0: Oh, that's Canada's band, The New Pornographers, with a great single from them from a couple of years ago, Cat and Mouse and the Light. Yes, wonderful. Yes, The New Pornographers. Very big in Canada, very big in Toronto. Yes, do check them out. They've got a lot of content online. Yes, the lead singer's dad was in a band called The Old Pornographers. And he said, you know, you've got to keep up the tradition. And they said, no, well, the name is just bad taste. You know, they said, we can't have a band called that. So they called it The New Pornographer, which is much better.
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0: Now, it's a lovely 20 degrees here in Chatswood in New South Wales, Australia, with broken clouds. Now, tomorrow is the 29th of May and it's showers easing, yes, and max 22. Max 21 on Saturday and mostly sunny. Looking good for Saturday, yes. Then on Sunday, max 20, mostly sunny, very nice. Then it gets under 20 finally on June 1st, first day of winter. Yes, minimum 10, max 19, and sunny, lovely. Showers easing on Tuesday. Yes, max 20 there, minimum 10. Minimum 13 on Wednesday, and max 22. That's the latest from the BOM.
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0: Oh, that's Los Angeles band Ashen Moon with their take on the Joy Division classic Love Will Tear Us Apart. And Ashen Moon were founded by Gary Beers from INXS. Yes. Gary moved to LA and thought, well, I want to get a band together. So he set up Ashen Moon with a bunch of LA musos. I think they're great. Yeah, you can hear that driving INXS bass there. Good on you, Gary.
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0: Now, in Casula, M7 motorway, on-ramp to the Hume motorway, there's a multiple car crash there. This is bad, folks, but it's clearing at the moment, so that's good. Southbound traffic is affected, yes. Now, Auburn, yes, Parramatta Road at Duck Street. What a great name for a street. Duck Street. Where do you live? Oh, I live in Duck Street. I wonder if Chicken Street is the next one. I don't know. Anyway, there's a bad truck crash there on Duck Street. Yes, get your ducks in a row there. Now, watch out for that, folks. Yes, truck crash there. One of three eastbound lanes are closed there in Auburn, Parramatta Road and Duck Street. Huntingwood. Yes, Huntingwood. Where's that? Sounds like something out of Robin Hood or something, doesn't it? Near Nottingham Forest or something. Yeah, Sherwood Forest, I should say. Yes, Huntingwood, yes. Well, anyway, if you're heading to Huntingwood, M4 motorway there, approaching Reservoir Road, there's a very bad crash there. Heavy traffic conditions, folks. That is bad, folks. Yes, one of three eastbound lanes are closed there. Waitara. Yes, Pacific Highway there at Waitara Avenue. Hazard utility cover. Whatever that is, sounds bad. One of three southbound lanes are closed. Yes, that's on the Pacific Highway, so that'll be bad. Greystanes, M4 motorway below Cumberland Highway overpass. There's a broken down truck. Heavy traffic conditions there. One of three westbound lanes are closed. That is the latest from the Bureau de Trafic.
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0: Oh, Roisin Murphy and the amazing Moloko. This Time Is Now from 2003. Yes, that's a while ago now. Great single, great band. Yes, Roisin Murphy's going strong. Yes, crazy performer. Yes, he's mad on stage. Oh, very good singer though. Yes, Moloko were a great band though. Yeah, saw them a few times in London back in the day. Yes, great live show. Yes, and of course the name Moloko comes from Clockwork Orange. Yes, that was the name of the drink that Malcolm McDowell and his goon friends drank.
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0: How's your Thursday going, folks? Ray Hood here on the Northside Radio Drive Time Experience here, right on 29 minutes past five, and it's time for some new music from Canada. Yes, this is a wonderful new artist, and her name is Lily Milne-Gunn. Yes, Lily Milne-Gunn. Yeah, that's a bit of a mouthful, isn't it? Yeah, she's from Canada, and she has a brand new single out called Bad Things. Anyway, let's have a listen.

0: Oh, there it is, the debut single for Canada's Lily Milne-Gunn. Yes, her first single. Yes, wonderful. She's from Nova Scotia. Yes, Annapolis County. Yes, great new singer. Yes, do check her out. She's got a lot of content online. Yes, we'll see more from her, Lily Milne-Gunn.
1: Taxi's going to cost a bit. Maybe I could drive. But if I'm busted over the limit, I lose my licence. Lose my job too. Won't even be able to pay the fine. Girlfriend's gonna love all that. Taxi's looking pretty good. Should marry a cab driver.
2: RBT means you need a plan B. If you're drinking, don't drive. Authorised by the New South Wales Government, Sydney.

0: Oh, local artist Harry Cleverdon with his great single from last year, The World Has Gone Mad. And we do apologise, folks, because that song had the F word in it. Yes, some of our listeners do get very offended, so we do apologise for that. Just checking with Kenny. How did that get through, Kenny? Oh, he hasn't got an answer. He doesn't know what's going on. Anyway, we do apologise. But anyway, folks, do stick around because after these messages, we're going to delve into the archive for an exclusive interview with George Harrison.
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4: George Harrison, thanks for inviting us round to your beautiful home. Can you tell us a little bit about how the Beatles first formed?
5: Yes, of course. It's about 30 years ago. And I think John Lennon was doing a Garden Fete or something, you know, and he's playing with his band, the Quarrymen. And I think Paul McCartney was just there that day, and they just, you know, it's one of those amazing things, you know, chance, you know, they bumped into each other. And they formed a band, I think just then it was just the Silver Beatles, I don't know. But along the way, you know, you gather people. I think I was the next to John after that. It was Stuart Sutcliffe and Pete Best, you know, we went to Hamburg, and Stuart decided to stay out there. And Pete Best, he left the group, you know, he wasn't really... wasn't the best drummer, but we got Ringo, you know, and yeah, it was good. It was a good fun time, you know. It was very happy memories, you know.
4: You've certainly lost your Liverpool accent.
5: Have I? I suppose I don't really have any accent at all, you know. I travelled so much. I suppose, if anything, I got a bit of a West Coast twang, you know, because I lived in Hollywood for a while.
4: You're often associated with India.
5: Yes, I don't know if this is.
4: Well, I mean, you spent quite a lot of time out there, didn't you?
5: Oh, yes. Yes, of course, this has been well documented. The Beatles took a famous sabbatical with the Maharishi Mahesh Yogi. And I know some of the guys really got into it, but didn't really have any lasting impression on me. Popadum.
4: George, over the past 20 years or so, you've been producing films.
5: That's right. I founded Handmade Films, yes.
4: Which was a great success.
5: But
4: then it folded. Why was that?
5: Yes, it was most unfortunate. I mean, I think the British film industry is very conservative. You know, if it's not Chariots of Fire or Room with a View or Broccoli Soup, they're just not interested. I mean, I have a whole host of scripts I've written upstairs in my loft, which could be massive, huge box office.
4: Right. What kind of...
5: Well, there's one I've just written about a man who falls in love with his own sandal. It's kind of a romantic comedy. I think maybe Tom Hanks as the man, and I'd like to have probably Anton Rogers as the sandal, and music by Let Loose.
4: Right, what's that going to be called?
5: Srila Gotti Ghosh.
4: Right, any other plans? Or?
5: Well, there's Go Home Gideon, which is about a very unhappy office chair. You know, and he's very unsatisfied with his job at the bank, and he goes to bed one night and he wakes up in the middle of the night and he has this kind of epiphany. This is no life for a chair, he says. So he applies for a transfer the next day to another branch, which he much prefers. Air conditioning, people are nicer, much nearer to the shops.
4: Sounds great.
5: Yes, it's a kind of VP, but with jokes and songs, you know, like a horror movie, but set in the Wild West.
4: Right, anything else?
5: Yes, I'm writing a trilogy about a naughty dog that writes letters to people.
4: Is that it?
5: No, he enters the Tour de France.
4: And does he win?
5: No, he's a dog. He can't ride a bike. You know something? You're really, really weird.

0: Oh, George Harrison and his Beatle buddies there. The Tax Man, yes. From Revolver, 1966. Yes, that song was very popular with the Tory Party in the UK. Yes, because it was very anti-Wilson. Yes, the Labour government at the time, where they had like an 85% tax rate for the people in the Beatles tax bracket. So George wasn't too happy. Anyway, there we go. The Beatles weren't too didn't like that. Of course, being the Beatles. There we go. Very good, yes. And that blistering guitar solo there from Paul McCartney, not George.
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0: Right on 5:48 here on Northside, folks. How's your Thursday going? Ray Hood here for the Drive Time Experience. Well, folks, if you've been watching the news, you'll see that Christopher Nolan is in a lot of hot water. Yes, the film director, Christopher Nolan, is releasing The Odyssey. Yes, the Homeric epic. Yes, sounds great. It's coming out, I think, in July. Yes, a sword and sandal blockbuster. Yes, the biggest budget for a sword and sandal film ever. Yes, but there's a lot of controversy because he's cast a black woman as Helen. Yes. He's cast Lupita Nyong'o, who's beautiful, yes, as Helen. So a lot of people aren't happy. Yes, it's very controversial. Bit of race swapping, as they say. I think it's fine. I mean, it's a myth anyway. I mean, you know, how do you know what race she was? I mean, Helen herself in the myth, she has a ovum birth. Yeah, she's born from an egg. Yeah, she's hatched. So, because she's actually part swan. So there you go, because her dad was a swan. Yeah, dad was Zeus, and he wanted to seduce Leda, the queen of Sparta. So he thought, well, I'll just turn into a swan. You know, I'm Zeus, I can do what I want. So he became a swan, and then he seduced the beautiful Leda, who gave all these hatchlings, these little eggs came. Astonishing. Her sister was Clytemnestra, of course, yes. There we go. Anyway, Lupita Nyong'o is playing her. So maybe, you know, she could be part swan or something, I guess. Anyway, I don't know. I don't know. What do you think? I think it's fine. I mean, there's it's been done in the past. I mean, Mickey Rooney played a Japanese man in Breakfast at Tiffany's. And but he had makeup on, which is not good. But apparently Christopher Nolan is planning a blockbuster about the life of Chairman Mao, and he's going to cast Ricky Gervais as Chairman Mao. I mean, why not? Oh, I think it's great. Anyway, and he's not going to have makeup. He's not going to have prosthetics to make him look Chinese, like, you know, Mickey Rooney did, which I think is good, you know. So that should be fantastic. I mean, it's been done. Orson Welles played Othello, you know, and he blackfaced, which was very bad, of course. It was very bad these days. But anyway, it's been done. So we'll see what happens. Anyway, looking forward to seeing the new Odyssey there, new blockbuster from Christopher Nolan.
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0: Oh, a bit of bluegrass, folks. Isn't that great? That's Brisbane band The Inadequates with Genevieve. New release from them. I think that's great. Yes, The Inadequates are Lawson McReel and Marcus and Jackson Church. Yes, from Brisbane. I think they're great. They're from Tambourine Mountain there in Brisbane. Yes, great part of the world. Very scenic, actually, yes. And they're very good. So do check them out. That's The Inadequates. Although I think they're more than adequate.
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0: Well, it's coming up to the news, folks, so I think it's time for a bit of sushi and Coca-Cola to take us up to the news.

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1: I'm Alan Baskin. The federal government has flagged its tax legislation will likely change as it continues to consult various business and housing groups. The bill reins in the capital gains tax discount and restricts negative gearing deductions, but there are concerns the proposed laws could stifle investment. Treasurer Jim Chalmers has told Parliament the legislation will be tweaked as necessary.
2: The government is consulting with stakeholders on the treatment of capital gains of small and start-up businesses where indexation is applied to a low or zero cost base. Further consideration will also be given to a range of specific details, and where appropriate, these details will be finalised in subsequent legislation following consultation.
1: The Australians exposed to hantavirus will be kept in quarantine for longer than initially thought. Mark Dransfield has details.
3: Six people have been staying at the National Centre for Resilience in Perth, but they'll now be forced to wait until the 23rd of June before walking free. Health Minister Mark Butler says officials are concerned it may take more than 40 days to come down with the virus.
4: Over the last few days, there have been two additional reports of hantavirus infections connected with this cruise ship, confirming that the risk of transmission of this after disembarkation has not passed.
1: A Melbourne woman is facing terrorism charges after being accused of travelling to Syria to join ISIS in 2013. The 34-year-old returned to Australia last September alongside another woman who's still under investigation. AFP Deputy Commissioner Hilda Sirak has defended the time taken to lay charges.
5: These are highly complex matters, and we need to be able to take the time and effort to make sure that the evidence is admissible and to a legal standard.
1: Federal police are investigating all the so-called ISIS brides who have recently returned to Australia. Over this month, 32 women and children have arrived home from Syria. In South Australia, Task Force Horizon has wrapped up the latest search at Oak Park Station near Yunta over the disappearance of Gus Lamont. It's 8 months since the four-year-old vanished. Detective Superintendent Darren Fielke has the latest.
6: All of these members have walked, searched in excess of 30 kilometres of waterways over the last 3 days. Unfortunately, we have not uncovered any other evidence that helps us locate Gus. We've also searched a number of bores and wells that are in the vicinity. Again, unfortunately, without any success.
1: Mushroom killer Erin Patterson is headed back to court this August. Her defence team will argue a miscarriage of justice in a bid to quash her murder convictions. Patterson is currently serving 33 years for the deaths of three relatives. The MCG will host a state funeral for Neil Danaher. The legendary AFL player, coach and MND campaigner will be farewelled at the home of football 2 days after the Big Freeze MND fundraiser on June the 10th. And finally, to the Australian share market, the All Ords has closed down 125 points at 8819. One Australian dollar was buying 71.16 US cents. This is AIR News. Interim Essendon coach Dean Solomon has rejected suggestions of a strained relationship with former coach Brad Scott. The former Bomber had returned to the club to sit on the board before being installed as assistant coach in December. Solomon says he had a strong relationship with Scott.
7: Brad and I got on really, really well. I respect Brad. I've respected Brad as a player and as a coach, what he's able to achieve, what I've learned from him in the last 8 months, him embracing me as an assistant coach to support him. There's not one part of me that felt there was any bitterness between Brad and I.
1: The NRL has backed referee Ashley Klein's controversial decision to send off Queensland star Kalyn Ponga in the State of Origin opener. NRL GM of Elite Competitions, Graham Annesley, says the incident involved clear and forceful shoulder-to-head and head-to-head contact with no mitigating factors. Meantime, man of the match Nathan Cleary is deflecting praise towards James Tedesco for his spectacular last-ditch try to win the game from a towering Cleary bomb.
8: Just seeing Teddy bobble it and still having the presence of mind to bobble it and catch it and get it down was, it was pretty incredible.
1: Aussies Adam Walton, Daria Kasatkina and Kimberly Burrell are in action tonight in the second round of the French Tennis Open. Australian Independent Radio News.
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And welcome to the final hour of the Music Inside Out Drive Time Experience with me, Ray Hood. Great to have you company. 5 minutes past six. Yes, stick around. We've got a lot of great music in this final hour. Yes, more laid-back sounds, bit of rock, bit of blues, bit of jazz, all sorts, real mix-up. And let's get into it with a brand new one from Tex Perkins. Yes, this is It Always Can Get Worse. Oh, dear.

0: Oh, new music from Tex Perkins. Very nice. It Always Can Get Worse from his new album, Basic. Yes, just dropped last week. Very good. And Tex has some gigs coming up. Yes, 19th of June at Q Courthouse in Victoria there. Yes, wonderful. And then 20th of June at the Brisbane Powerhouse. And 27th of June, Riverside Theatres there in Parramatta. Yeah, so do check it out. That's great to see. Tex Perkins, not with the Cruel Sea. No, it's a solo project, so very good. I like that track there. Yeah, it's very reminiscent of early Stones, 70s Stones, I should say, not early Stones. You know, Angie period, that sort of thing. You know, just voice and lovely dreadnought acoustic guitar. Wonderful. And do stick around, folks, because after these messages, we've got some great kick-ass blues guitar from Jack White.
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2: 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Maybe I could drive. But if I'm busted over the limit, I'll lose my licence. Lose my job too. Won't even be able to pay the fine. Girlfriend's gonna love all that. Taxi's looking pretty good. Should marry a cab driver.
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0: Oh, new music from Jack White. That's God and the Broken Ribs. Yes. Very gutsy. Great stuff. He's one of the most authentic guitarists around, I think. Yes, really keeps to his roots. Yes, his core roots, influences. Yes, very good. He's just done fantastic shows at Coachella. Yeah, he's got a great band with him now too. Yes, if you're into that great gutsy, bluesy, kick-ass rock guitar, get into a bit of Jack White. Why not?
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0: Great balls of fire. Well, after that little hit of Nashville blues rock, I think it's time to go to France. Complete change of mood. Yes, a little bit of Isolde La Sainte.

0: Our Belgian chanteuse, Isolde Larsson, avec Oh Dear, yeah, from her album Oh Dear from about 4 years ago. Yes, great singer, songwriter, percussionist, all-round brilliant muso. Yes, she's from Ghent, yeah, in Belgium, and is very good. Yes, she plays a lot of instruments and writes a lot of material. She's on the Mayway label, yes, a great label from Brussels. Do check it out.
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0: Well, it's right on 21 minutes past six, folks, so that means it's time for an environment update from our amazing environment reporter, Rosie May.
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5: Green Desk.
6: Green news update from me, Rosie May. Sweat. Scientists at the International Sweat Research and Smelling Centre, Diyarbakir, Turkey, have stumbled across an amazing new fact. Apparently, far from trying to eradicate sweat with newfangled deodorants, we should actually encourage it. Sweat contains special gases of some kind that help the ozone layer. It's no coincidence that the sweatiest people on planet Earth are the French, and that the ozone layer is at its strongest directly over their capital city, Paris.
5: Green Desk.

Oh, new music there from Richard Ashcroft of The Verve. His new one, Lover. Yes, very cool. Came out last year. Good to see new music from Richard. I think he played Glastonbury last year with some of his Verve buddies. So that was great. He probably did Unfinished Symphony or whatever it's called. No. That's Massive Attack. I don't know. I think we'll have a complete change of mood now, folks, after getting all confused there. Why don't we have some JJ Cale? Yes, complete change of mood. I haven't played JJ Cale on this show, I don't think, ever. Anyway, here's a great track by JJ called Don't Go to Strangers. I don't know. I think we'll have a complete change of mood now, folks, after getting all confused there. Why don't we have some JJ Cale? Yes, complete change of mood. I haven't played JJ Cale on this show, I don't think, ever. Anyway, here's a great track by JJ called Don't Go to Strangers.

0: Oh, very cool. JJ Cale, Don't Go to Strangers. Yes, great track. He's got a great style, hasn't he? Yeah, it's very understated, almost spoken word, a bit like Bill Withers. But there is good melody there. Yes, there we go. Well, stick around, folks, because after these messages, we've got some great Simon and Garfunkel.
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Simon and Garfunkel, the only living boy in New York City, from Bridge Over Troubled Waters, their huge album from 1970. Yes, it knocked Let It Be by the Beatles off the number one spot in the Billboard 100 album chart. Yes, amazing. Yes, beautiful harmonies there from Art Garfunkel. Yes, those soaring harmonies. Yes, what a duo here. They've got back together a few times there over the years, which is great to see. There we go, a bit of Simon and Garfunkel, folks. Well, let's stay in that mode, but come closer to home. Yes, come right home, in fact, with a great local band, local outfit, North and Elsewhere, and this is their track called Miner's Town.

0: That's Aussie duo North and Elsewhere with The Miner's Town. Isn't that great? Yes, North and Elsewhere are two sisters. Yes, Hazel and Rowanna Law. Yeah, and they're from the Sunshine Coast there in Queensland. I think they're pretty good. Yes, do check them out. That's North and Elsewhere. Great new Australian music only here on Northside Radio, folks. Right on 37 minutes past six.
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0: love wasn't war. Oh, it wasn't war. Love that wasn't war.
1: Oh, that's Clover County with their brand new one, Virginia Slim. Very cool. Yes, Clover County is A.G. Shiano. Yes, she's an indie folk artist from Athens, Georgia in the USA. I think she's pretty cool. Very smooth. Yes, lovely acoustic warm music there. Yes, indie pop storytelling. Yes, very good. Oh, I think she's great. So do check her out. That's Clover County. Great new music only here on Northside, folks, right on 6:43.
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0: And speaking of jazz, why don't we have a little bit of the Monica Linguez Quartet. Let's have a listen to this. This is really cool.

Yes, not a rabbit, yep. As Nesky Vislavin Amate, head or fearfit. Mock rod, not a rabbit, yep. Rodil by deal by. Hands and all. Nafstasti, no, leave no winner, not a rabbit, yep. Silver Alexander, be it any goes off.

Oh, the wonderful Monica Linguez quartet there with Till We Get There. Yes, wonderful. And Monica Linguez is from Aachen in Germany. Yes, one of Germany's leading female vocalists. Wonderful. And I don't know what was going on there, folks, but there was someone speaking Finnish, or was it, or some bizarre language. I don't know what was happening. Or maybe they were speaking backwards. I wonder if Kenny, our producer, knows. What was that, Kenny? Oh, he hasn't got a clue. Oh, God, I don't know. Anyway, I don't know what's going on here, folks. Someone started speaking backwards in that track. Anyway, I think it's time for some mild life after all that drama. Great band from Melbourne. Let's have a listen.

Ah, Melbourne psychedelic rockers, Mild Life, yes, with Rare Air. Great track from last year. Now, folks, a lot of people aren't going to like this, but I'm going to say it. Mild Life are better than Tame Impala. There, it's out there. I've said it. There we go.

Well, it's coming up to 7 p.m, folks, so that means it's bye-bye from me. This is Ray Hood with the Drive Time Experience. I've really enjoyed the show. In fact, if I enjoyed it half as much as you did, then you enjoyed it twice as much as me. Yeah, stick around now for Blues Radio. Great night of music ahead. And remember, folks, in this very troubled world, if you find that your brain does not work, it's because on the left side, absolutely nothing is right. And on the right side, nothing is left. Bye for now. A bientôt.

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2: I'm Alan Baskin. Opposition leader Angus Taylor has labelled the Prime Minister as arrogant during a fiery question time. The Coalition has doubled down on the government's decision to press ahead with legislation to rein in capital gains and negative gearing. The plan has been criticised by some in business, arguing it could stifle investment. Anthony Albanese was defending the tax changes when Taylor made the jab across the dispatch box.
3: So how did they respond to that? They made him the leader.
4: Speaker, there was an interjection made by the Leader of the Opposition which was way beyond unparliamentary at the start of that answer.
5: To assist the House, I'll just get him to withdraw it.
6: To assist the House, I withdraw.
2: The federal government has launched a multi-billion dollar legal claim against manufacturing giant 3M. The company is accused of hiding the toxic nature of a firefighting foam, which has contaminated 28 sites across Australia. Remediating the defence sites has cost hundreds of millions of dollars. Attorney General Michelle Rowland says the Commonwealth is seeking at least $2 billion in damages.
7: This misconduct has contributed to substantial costs for defence and the Australian taxpayer. Australians rightly expect their government to stand up for them and to hold companies accountable when communities and the environment are impacted.
2: The Australians exposed to hantavirus will be kept in quarantine for longer than initially thought. Six people staying at the National Centre for Resilience in Perth will now be forced to wait until the 23rd of June before walking free. Health Minister Mark Butler says officials are worried it might take more than 40 days to come down with the virus.
8: Over the last few days, there have been two additional reports of hantavirus infections connected with this cruise ship, confirming that the risk of transmission of this after disembarkation has not passed.
2: Police say a major gang accused of carrying out shootings and firebombings in Sydney's west and southwest has been dismantled. Detectives say they've arrested heavy hitters and the leader of the so-called coconut cartel that's been at war with the Alamedines. Hundreds of kilograms of drugs have also been seized in a raid at St Mary's. Assistant Commissioner Scott Cook admits they've been behind on organised crime for some time.
9: We feel like we're getting there. We feel like we have finally got our nose just in front. That doesn't mean it'll stay that way. Organised crime will continue to evolve and it won't go away.
2: High relapse rates for many blood cancers have led to an increase in patients experiencing scanxiety. The name is given to the fear that necessary testing will show the disease has returned. Leukemia Foundation spokesperson Bill Stavresky says it affects half of those diagnosed.
10: We know that blood cancer has a significant impact on a person's physical well-being, but what goes unnoticed is the psychological, the emotional and the stress toll that living with blood cancer can have.
2: This is AIR News. Interim Essendon coach Dean Solomon has rejected suggestions of a strained relationship with former coach Brad Scott. The former Bomber had returned to the club to sit on the board before being installed as assistant coach in December. Still with AFL and Collingwood star Nick Dacos has been cleared to face the Western Bulldogs on Saturday night, despite undergoing scans on his foot following the win with West Coast on Saturday. Round 12 of the AFL gets underway tonight with St Kilda taking on the Hawks. The NRL has backed referee Ashley Klein's controversial decision to send off Queensland star Kalyn Ponga in the State of Origin opener. Man of the match Nathan Cleary is deflecting praise towards James Tedesco for his spectacular last-ditch try to win the game from a towering Cleary bomb. It's Game 3 of the Women's State of Origin tonight, with the Maroons hosting the Blues on the Gold Coast. Hot weather in Paris is troubling players at the French Open. Alex de Minaur's third-round opponent, Jakub Mencik, had to be taken off the court in a wheelchair after winning a five-setter. Tanasi Kokkinakis and James Duckworth have bowed out. Australian Independent Radio News.
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Great way to get us going this evening. Big thanks to Ray, of course, for his Drive Time Experience program every Thursday afternoon right here on 99.3. It's Radiothon time. 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It's Blues Radio with Guy. This next track we're going to hear is from John Lennon. It's got some tidy slide guitar in it. This is How Do You Sleep? It's Blues Radio.

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play now. I find my way here. See, I've been here.

just kept dreaming. It wasn't very hard. I spent all

Yes, on tour at the moment, Brittany Howard, the amazing vocals there of Alabama Shakes. New album American Dream is out now, and they're on touring around the state at the moment, Berkeley, California, through Manchester, Leeds, into England, and then to Belgium and European sojourn, as they say. It's Blues Radio with Guy. I hope you're enjoying the music taking through to 9 p.m. It's Northside Radio. Blues Radio, hope you're enjoying the sounds. This is taken from the Great Crossroads Festival that

0: Hey, listen to Blues Radio with Guy. Justin's joined us in this evening. How are we doing, man?
1: Yeah, good. Yep, good, yep. Good. Battling the weather, got in, all good.
0: It's very good to hear, good to hear. Going to share some of your music tonight with us, so hope you can hang around with us, listeners, and enjoy some of the cool sounds. I'm going to hear something from, who we got here? We've got Luther Allison now, so some blues funk for you. But we'll keep you company till 9. And maybe enjoy a beverage if you're there, listen to us. But yeah, we'll take requests 9419 6969. Give us a buzz.

0: Bit of Bluestones for you there. Blues Radio with Guy and Justin. Hope you enjoy the sounds. We're in the middle of Radiothon. If you want to give us a buzz, keep us going. 94196969. If you can throw us some cash, we'd love it. There are surprises.
1: It's all on the books. It's not Trump style here. It's no back pocket payments. It's to keep community radio on the air. And if anyone's been aware of what's been happening at 2SCR, it's dire for them as well, man. And community radio plays music that you don't hear on the commercial networks. We've got all the DJs here are choosing the music. They're just running computer systems, algorithms. Yeah. You know, we're playing stuff that we love, artists we've seen, artists we want to support, and artists we think you in the community will really enjoy hearing, and you won't hear anywhere else.
0: That's it, brother. Yeah. We'd love to hear from you. So, please give us a call or go to the website.
1: Okay. So. Well, we're going to rock on something. This is a cool track off the Wolf of Wall Street, Meth Lab, Zozo, Sticker, and Seven Horse.
0: Please.

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You stay out night with your friends drinking and carrying on. Don't even think to call me and let me know where you at. I said, well, hold on, baby. Let me tell you one more time. 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So I told her something.

0: inside. 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I knew she couldn't, and I thought we was gonna go make some love, but I heard a knock at the door. Man, goddamn, who is it, man?
1: I apologize for knocking so hard. This is APD. We're looking for Black J. Lewis.
0: Hold on, man. He's in the back. 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Someone's in the back.

0: Blues Radio there, and Black Joe Lewis. Justin, you got us into that.
1: Black Joe Lewis, the Honey Bears. I've told that, so I won't tell the story again. But they're awesome. Band plays some really cool sort stuff. Of energetic blues music, and we've been chatty behind the scenes, so I've got no idea what we played in the past. There was Jane's Addiction, that was a mistake from Ritual, but a bunch of other stuff. Yeah. Samara Burnside was in there, and
0: that's right. Yeah, we saw a couple of great bands, Robert Finlay and Daddy Longlegs at the Oxford Art Factory a couple of weekends ago. Man, those guys were firing, eh?
1: Great. Your first Sunday night and two diametrically sort of different bands. One was sort of rockabilly, kind of rock and roll blues harp stuff with Daddy Longlegs. Then Robert Finlay was just like soul funk blues, 72-year-old blind cat. Who just delivered every song with a beautiful story and a message behind it. Had his daughter on stage helping him, and cool backing band. I do have a peeve about that gig, man, and I've been telling everyone. And I don't know, the Oxford Arts Factory, it can be a good venue, but when you're dropping like $80 on a ticket and you're listening to something that's got some real soul and isn't always like high energy, and the next room they've got a punk band or a DJ playing drum and bass, and you got no dampening between the two rooms. So he's trying to tell a story about the time he went into hospital and nearly died, and you're just hearing next door, and I'm like, oh, come on, man. Either don't book the next room, know who you're booking. I'm not too sure, man, but I found that, and there was a lot of people in that room who kept on looking over to try and work out where all that noise, and we were in the middle of the room, and it was definitely distracting, man, so but apart from that, it was just a sensational gig. If you do get a chance, he's still touring, I believe, so if you do get a chance to see Robert Finlay or Daddy Longlegs or buy any of their stuff, it was a good gig.
0: So we're here from Daddy Longlegs now. This is Glad Rag Ball Blues Radio.

Bit of Wilson. Sorry, Otis Redding there, and Respect, Blues Radio with Guy and Justin. Here this evening to 9 o'clock, give you a track now from local bluesman Ray Beadle. He's, yeah, right across it. Great guitarist. One of Sydney's best, in fact. This is one of his latest, Bound to Get the Blues and Haunted Heart. Ray Beadle.

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0: Sublime.
1: Dude, we'd never know what's going on. I spent the last 2 minutes going, am I playing that at double speed? But that was, Sublime playing with Gwen Stefani. Anyway, who knows?
0: Should have seen him. Yeah.
1: What are your thoughts? Because we originally were fans way back when, lead singer died. And then, 23 years or 4 years have elapsed, and now his 2-year-old son is now doing the vocals, and it's they're hugely popular.
0: Yeah, yeah, yeah. I noticed
1: they're playing a lot of festival shows.
0: Yeah,
1: I'm seeing a lot of Sublime shirts on. I don't know which generation, millennials or Z's or what anyone calls themselves these days, but they're aware of Sublime and aware of Nirvana.
0: Yeah,
1: so
0: yeah.
1: So is that like? I think it's pretty cool.
0: Yeah. Like, and it's sort of with the surf culture as bit as well. Like,
1: yeah,
0: tapped onto that because the Californian surf culture and.
1: Yeah, the Long Beach vibes. Would you go and see In Excess with another singer?
0: Good call. Probably not.
1: Like,
0: no.
1: I'm trying to think, what band? Yeah. How far would
0: you
1: go?
0: But then it's related because he's the son. So it's got lineage.
1: Yeah, right.
0: Yeah, yeah.
1: So it'd have to be like Jay. Or what if you went and saw Rolling Stones with Jay Jagger singing?
0: Yeah, yeah. It's, yeah,
1: his daughter or something.
0: That. Yeah, yeah,
1: okay.
0: Yeah.
1: Okay.
0: Yeah.
1: So while there's a bit of blood
0: that's
1: true, you can sort of own it.
0: Yeah, yeah,
1: okay, fair enough. Is there any other bands that have brought on new singers that have maintained their sort of integrity?
0: Like that, nothing really comes to mind.
1: I'll push you on the spot there.
0: Yeah, I can't really, not at the moment.
1: I know Frank Sinatra Jr. Used to do a lot of his dad's songs, and also we saw... Who did we see? We saw someone at an early blues fest, and it was the son of it was
0: R.L. Burnside, maybe was it?
1: Was
0: no, it wasn't.
1: Wasn't R.L. Burnside? We saw R.L. Burnside's nephew play, but he wasn't playing R.L. Burnside's songs.
0: No.
1: I'm thinking of he's in the Blues Brothers. He's got a couple of tracks in the Blues Brothers film.
0: Cab Calloway.
1: No, not Cab. He does the come on, man.
0: John Lee.
1: John Lee Hooker's son.
0: Oh,
1: played
0: right.
1: Remember John Lee Hooker Jr. played it like one of the seventh or eighth Blues Fest.
0: Yeah.
1: Played a lot of his dad's songs. I thought he was pretty cool. Anyway, enough of that.
0: Yeah, right.
1: Well, what are we doing next? Have you got something lined up?
0: I suppose, we'll... Strides?
1: Yeah. I don't have strides. Have you got strides?
0: Yeah.
1: We're just going through... Radiothon. It's all online. We don't have the copy sheets here with the prizes, but jump on to 99.3 FM Northside Radio. And please, if you can give $5 or do a basic subscription, we'd love it, man.
0: Appreciate it. Thanks.
1: And then you can have this banter every night of the week.

0: Sign it off. That was Viagra Boys. Who knows what we played in the last 2 hours, but I enjoyed it. So there you go.
1: Good evening.
0: enjoy what's next, the news. Thanks for listening.
1: See you next time. Bye.
2: Opposition leader Angus Taylor has labelled the Prime Minister as arrogant during a fiery question time. The Coalition has doubled down on the government's decision to press ahead with legislation to rein in capital gains and negative gearing. The plan has been criticised by some in business, arguing it could stifle investment. Anthony Albanese was defending the tax changes when Taylor made the jab across the dispatch box.
3: So how did they respond to that? They made him the leader.
4: Speaker, there was an interjection made by the Leader of the Opposition which was way beyond unparliamentary at the start of that answer.
5: To assist the House, I'll just get him to withdraw it.
6: To assist the House, I withdraw.
2: The federal government has launched a multi-billion-dollar legal claim against manufacturing giant 3M. The company is accused of hiding the toxic nature of a firefighting foam, which has contaminated 28 sites across Australia. Remediating the defence sites has cost hundreds of millions of dollars. Attorney General Michelle Rowland says the Commonwealth is seeking at least $2 billion in damages.
7: This misconduct has contributed to substantial costs for defence and the Australian taxpayer. Australians rightly expect their government to stand up for them and to hold companies accountable when communities and the environment are impacted.
2: The Australians exposed to hantavirus will be kept in quarantine for longer than initially thought. Six people staying at the National Centre for Resilience in Perth will now be forced to wait until the 23rd of June before walking free. Health Minister Mark Butler says officials are worried it might take more than 40 days to come down with the virus.
8: Over the last few days, there have been two additional reports of hantavirus infections connected with this cruise ship, confirming that the risk of transmission of this after disembarkation has not passed.
2: Police say a major gang accused of carrying out shootings and firebombings in Sydney's west and southwest has been dismantled. Detectives say they've arrested heavy hitters and the leader of the so-called coconut cartel that's been at war with the Alamedines. Hundreds of kilograms of drugs have also been seized in a raid at St Mary's. Assistant Commissioner Scott Cook admits they've been behind on organised crime for some time.
9: We feel like we're getting there. We feel like we have finally got our nose just in front. That doesn't mean it'll stay that way. Organised crime will continue to evolve and it won't go away.
2: High relapse rates for many blood cancers have led to an increase in patients experiencing scanxiety. The name is given to the fear that necessary testing will show the disease has returned. Leukemia Foundation spokesperson Bill Stavresky says it affects half of those diagnosed.
10: We know that blood cancer has a significant impact on a person's physical well-being, but what goes unnoticed is the psychological, emotional and the stress toll that living with blood cancer can have.
2: This is Air News. In rugby league, New South Wales has scored first in the Women's Origin 3 clash underway on the Gold Coast, but the Maroons were quick to level it up, locked at 4-all at half-time. The Blues can make it a clean sweep with a win. Meantime, Broncos prop Payne Haas will begin his bid to play for the Blues in Origin 2 when he takes on the Dragons on Sunday. He returns to the field after spending 6 weeks out with a knee injury. Haas says the break has given him time to reset.
11: It's been a blessing in disguise, to be honest, being injured, just sitting back, observing and just having a look at where we can improve as a team and as an individual, and been looking at my own self and my own game. So obviously that's been a blessing and just can't wait to show what I've been trying to work on.
2: Queensland fullback Kalyn Ponga has only been fined for the shoulder charge, which saw him sent off in the Origin opener. He's free to play for Newcastle against Parramatta on Saturday. In AFL, the Hawks were well in front late in the second quarter against St Kilda, Hawthorn leading 55 points to 4 just before half-time. Pat Cummins' Sunrisers Hyderabad have been sent packing from the IPL finals by the Rajasthan Royals. Australian Independent Radio News.
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1: I'm Alan Baskin. The federal government has flagged its tax legislation will likely change as it continues to consult various business and housing groups. The bill reins in the capital gains tax discount and restricts negative gearing deductions, but there are concerns the proposed laws could stifle investment. Treasurer Jim Chalmers has told Parliament the legislation will be tweaked as necessary.
2: The government is consulting with stakeholders on the treatment of capital gains of small and start-up businesses where indexation is applied to a low or zero cost base. Further consideration will also be given to a range of specific details, and where appropriate, these details will be finalised in subsequent legislation following consultation.
1: The Australians exposed to hantavirus will be kept in quarantine for longer than initially thought. Mark Dransfield has details.
3: Six people have been staying at the National Centre for Resilience in Perth, but they'll now be forced to wait until the 23rd of June before walking free. Health Minister Mark Butler says officials are concerned it may take more than 40 days to come down with the virus.
4: Over the last few days, there have been two additional reports of hantavirus infections connected with this cruise ship, confirming that the risk of transmission of this after disembarkation has not passed.
1: A Melbourne woman is facing terrorism charges after being accused of travelling to Syria to join ISIS in 2013. The 34-year-old returned to Australia last September alongside another woman who's still under investigation. AFP Deputy Commissioner Hilda Sirak has defended the time taken to lay charges.
5: These are highly complex matters, and we need to be able to take the time and effort to make sure that the evidence is admissible and to a legal standard.
1: Federal police are investigating all the so-called ISIS brides who have recently returned to Australia. Over this month, 32 women and children have arrived home from Syria. In South Australia, Task Force Horizon has wrapped up the latest search at Oak Park Station near Yunta over the disappearance of Gus Lamont. It's 8 months since the four-year-old vanished. Detective Superintendent Darren Fielke has the latest.
6: All of these members have walked, searched in excess of 30 kilometres of waterways over the last 3 days. Unfortunately, we have not uncovered any other evidence that helps us locate Gus. We've also searched a number of bores and wells that are in the vicinity. Again, unfortunately, without any success.
1: Mushroom killer Erin Patterson is headed back to court this August. Her defence team will argue a miscarriage of justice in a bid to quash her murder convictions. Patterson is currently serving 33 years for the deaths of three relatives. The MCG will host a state funeral for Neil Danaher. The legendary AFL player, coach and MND campaigner will be farewelled at the home of football 2 days after the Big Freeze MND fundraiser on June the 10th. And finally, to the Australian share market, the All Ords has closed down 125 points at 8819. One Australian dollar was buying 71.16 US cents. This is AIR News. New South Wales has made a clean sweep of the Women's State of Origin series down in Queensland, 12-4 on the Gold Coast. The Blues' Kezie Apps telling Nine it was great to get the win.
7: We knew we could do it. We just knew we had to win with that defence, and we knew our points would come. But, it's always a tough game coming up against Queensland. They've got a really young side and a bright future for them. But, yeah, super proud of the girls.
1: In AFL, the Hawks led St Kilda 89-43 at three-quarter time. Collingwood coach Craig McRae says they're still not clear how long Darcy Moore will be sidelined. Moore suffered a moderate-grade hamstring injury in last weekend's game and has begun his rehab program. With Collingwood skipper's horror run of injuries this season, McRae says they clearly need to do something different when it comes to Moore.
8: Because what we're doing right now is giving his body feedback, and he's not capable of doing it at the level which is required. We don't know the extent of the timeout. We'll make sure we get that right. We have to weigh up a plan. I think we're going to have a meeting this afternoon about what that looks like. I'll leave it up to others. Clearly, we need to do something different.
1: Young North Melbourne midfielder George Wardlaw has signed on for at least another two seasons. The 21-year-old will remain at Arden Street until at least the end of 2028. Australian Independent Radio News.
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1: I'm Alan Baskin. Opposition leader Angus Taylor has labelled the Prime Minister as arrogant during a fiery question time. The Coalition has doubled down on the government's decision to press ahead with legislation to rein in capital gains and negative gearing. The plan has been criticised by some in business, arguing it could stifle investment. Anthony Albanese was defending the tax changes when Taylor made the jab across the dispatch box.
2: So how did they respond to that? They made him the leader.
3: Speaker, there was an interjection made by the Leader of the Opposition which was way beyond unparliamentary at the start of that answer.
4: To assist the House, I'll just get him to withdraw it.
5: To assist the House, I withdraw.
1: The federal government has launched a multi-billion dollar legal claim against manufacturing giant 3M. The company is accused of hiding the toxic nature of a firefighting foam, which has contaminated 28 sites across Australia. Remediating the defence sites has cost hundreds of millions of dollars. Attorney General Michelle Rowland says the Commonwealth is seeking at least $2 billion in damages.
6: This misconduct has contributed to substantial costs for defence and the Australian taxpayer. Australians rightly expect their government to stand up for them and to hold companies accountable when communities and the environment are impacted.
1: The Australians exposed to hantavirus will be kept in quarantine for longer than initially thought. Six people staying at the National Centre for Resilience in Perth will now be forced to wait until the 23rd of June before walking free. Health Minister Mark Butler says officials are worried it might take more than 40 days to come down with the virus.
7: Over the last few days, there have been two additional reports of hantavirus infections connected with this cruise ship, confirming that the risk of transmission of this after disembarkation has not passed.
1: Police say a major gang accused of carrying out shootings and firebombings in Sydney's west and southwest has been dismantled. Detectives say they've arrested heavy hitters and the leader of the so-called coconut cartel that's been at war with the Alamedines. Hundreds of kilograms of drugs have also been seized in a raid at St Mary's. Assistant Commissioner Scott Cook admits they've been behind on organised crime for some time.
8: We feel like we're getting there. We feel like we have finally got our nose just in front. That doesn't mean it'll stay that way. Organised crime will continue to evolve and it won't go away.
1: High relapse rates for many blood cancers have led to an increase in patients experiencing scanxiety. The name is given to the fear that necessary testing will show the disease has returned. Leukemia Foundation spokesperson Bill Stavresky says it affects half of those diagnosed.
9: We know that blood cancer has a significant impact on a person's physical well-being, but what goes unnoticed is the psychological, the emotional and the stress toll that living with blood cancer can have.
1: This is AIR News. New South Wales has beaten Queensland 12-4 in Women's Origin 3, gaining a first-ever series clean sweep. The Blues' Jamie Fressard says it was a hard-fought victory.
10: We obviously had a lot of hard work to do and give it to Queensland. They gave it to us till the very last minute, but making history, so I'm so proud of the girls.
1: Hawthorns outclassed St Kilda in the Round 12 AFL opener. The Hawks have led all the way to take the match 119-67. Gun midfielder Will Day says it's great to be back into the action with Hawthorn firing once again.
11: Obviously a red hot start and have a bit of a lull, which I think every team does. It's a very long season. So now that we're getting back to playing our way, have a really good run going into September.
1: Interim Essendon coach Dean Solomon has rejected suggestions of a strained relationship with former coach Brad Scott. The former Bomber had returned to the club to sit on the board before being installed as assistant coach in December. Solomon says he's had a strong relationship with Scott.
12: Brad and I got on really, really well. I respect Brad. I've respected Brad as a player and as a coach, what he's able to achieve, what I've learned from him in the last 8 months, him embracing me as an assistant assistant coach to support him. There's not one part of me that felt there was any bitterness between Brad and I.
1: There are strong indications Serena Williams is going to make a return to tennis. She's believed to be playing doubles at Queen's Club in London and has apparently asked for wild cards at other grass court events. Australian Independent Radio News.
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2: I'm Alan Baskin. The federal government has flagged its tax legislation will likely change as it continues to consult various business and housing groups. The bill reins in the capital gains tax discount and restricts negative gearing deductions, but there are concerns the proposed laws could stifle investment. Treasurer Jim Chalmers has told Parliament the legislation will be tweaked as necessary.
3: The government is consulting with stakeholders on the treatment of capital gains of small and start-up businesses where indexation is applied to a low or zero cost base. Further consideration will also be given to a range of specific details, and where appropriate, these details will be finalised in subsequent legislation following consultation.
2: The Australians exposed to hantavirus will be kept in quarantine for longer than initially thought. Mark Dransfield has details.
4: Six people have been staying at the National Centre for Resilience in Perth, but they'll now be forced to wait until the 23rd of June before walking free. Health Minister Mark Butler says officials are concerned it may take more than 40 days to come down with the virus.
5: Over the last few days, there have been two additional reports of hantavirus infections connected with this cruise ship, confirming that the risk of transmission of this after disembarkation has not passed.
2: A Melbourne woman is facing terrorism charges after being accused of travelling to Syria to join ISIS in 2013. The 34-year-old returned to Australia last September alongside another woman who's still under investigation. AFP Deputy Commissioner Hilda Sirak has defended the time taken to lay charges.
6: These are highly complex matters, and we need to be able to take the time and effort to make sure that the evidence is admissible and to a legal standard.
2: Federal police are investigating all the so-called ISIS brides who have recently returned to Australia. Over this month, 32 women and children have arrived home from Syria. In South Australia, Task Force Horizon has wrapped up the latest search at Oak Park Station near Yunta over the disappearance of Gus Lamont. It's 8 months since the four-year-old vanished. Detective Superintendent Darren Fielke has the latest.
7: All of these members have walked, searched in excess of 30 kilometres of waterways over the last 3 days. Unfortunately, we have not uncovered any other evidence that helps us locate Gus. We've also searched a number of bores and wells that are in the vicinity. Again, unfortunately, without any success.
2: Mushroom killer Erin Patterson is headed back to court this August. Her defence team will argue a miscarriage of justice in a bid to quash her murder convictions. Patterson is currently serving 33 years for the deaths of three relatives. The MCG will host a state funeral for Neil Danaher. The legendary AFL player, coach and MND campaigner will be farewelled at the home of football 2 days after the Big Freeze MND fundraiser on June the 10th. And finally, to the Australian share market, the All Ords has closed down 125 points at 8819. One Australian dollar was buying 71.16 US cents. This is AIR News. New South Wales has made a clean sweep of the Women's State of Origin series down in Queensland 12-4 on the Gold Coast. The Blues' Kezzy Apps telling Nine it was great to get the win.
8: We knew we could do it. We just knew we had to win with that defence, and we knew our points would come. But, it's always a tough game coming up against Queensland. They've got a really young side and a bright future for them. But, yeah, super proud of the girls.
2: In AFL, the Hawks have downed St Kilda 119-67 in the round 12 opener at the Docklands. Collingwood coach Craig McRae says they're still not clear how long Darcy Moore will be sidelined. Moore suffered a moderate grade hamstring injury in last weekend's game and has begun his rehab program. With the Collingwood skipper's horror run of injuries this season, McRae says they clearly need to do something different when it comes to Moore.
9: Because what we're doing right now is giving his body feedback, and he's not capable of doing it at the level which is required. We don't know the extent of the timeout. We'll make sure we get that right. I'll leave it up to others. Clearly, we need to do something different.
2: Young North Melbourne midfielder George Wardlaw has signed on for at least another two seasons. The 21-year-old will remain at Arden Street until at least the end of 2028. The Socceroos' final hit out before the World Cup will be against co-host Mexico at the Rose Bowl in California on Saturday. The iconic venue that holds 90,000 people is slated to host the gold medal matches at the 2028 Los Angeles Olympics. Australian Independent Radio News.
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1: I'm Alan Baskin. Opposition leader Angus Taylor has labelled the Prime Minister as arrogant during a fiery question time. The Coalition has doubled down on the government's decision to press ahead with legislation to rein in capital gains and negative gearing. The plan has been criticised by some in business, arguing it could stifle investment. Anthony Albanese was defending the tax changes when Taylor made the jab across the dispatch box.
2: So how did they respond to that?
3: They made him the leader.
4: Speaker, there was an interjection made by the Leader of the Opposition which was way beyond unparliamentary at the start of that answer.
5: To assist the House, I'll just get him to withdraw it.
6: To assist the House, I withdraw.
1: The federal government has launched a multi-billion-dollar legal claim against manufacturing giant 3M. The company is accused of hiding the toxic nature of a firefighting foam, which has contaminated 28 sites across Australia. Remediating the defence sites has cost hundreds of millions of dollars. Attorney General Michelle Rowland says the Commonwealth is seeking at least $2 billion in damages.
7: This misconduct has contributed to substantial costs for defence and the Australian taxpayer. Australians rightly expect their government to stand up for them and to hold companies accountable when communities and the environment are impacted.
1: The Australians exposed to hantavirus will be kept in quarantine for longer than initially thought. Six people staying at the National Centre for Resilience in Perth will now be forced to wait until the 23rd of June before walking free. Health Minister Mark Butler says officials are worried it might take more than 40 days to come down with the virus.
8: Over the last few days, there have been two additional reports of hantavirus infections connected with this cruise ship, confirming that the risk of transmission of this after disembarkation has not passed.
1: Police say a major gang accused of carrying out shootings and firebombings in Sydney's west and southwest has been dismantled. Detectives say they've arrested heavy hitters and the leader of the so-called coconut cartel that's been at war with the Alamedines. Hundreds of kilograms of drugs have also been seized in a raid at St Mary's. Assistant Commissioner Scott Cook admits they've been behind on organised crime for some time.
9: We feel like we're getting there. We feel like we have finally got our nose just in front. That doesn't mean it'll stay that way. Organised crime will continue to evolve and it won't go away.
1: High relapse rates for many blood cancers have led to an increase in patients experiencing scanxiety. The name is given to the fear that necessary testing will show the disease has returned. Leukemia Foundation spokesperson Bill Stavresky says it affects half of those diagnosed.
10: We know that blood cancer has a significant impact on a person's physical well-being, but what goes unnoticed is the psychological, emotional and the stress toll that living with blood cancer can have.
1: This is Air News. New South Wales has made a clean sweep of the women's State of Origin series down in Queensland 12-4 on the Gold Coast. The Blues' Kezzy Apps telling Nine it was great to get the win.
11: We knew we could do it. We just knew we had to win with our defence and we knew our points would come. But, it's always a tough game coming up against Queensland. They've got a really young side and a bright future for them. But, yeah, super proud of the girls.
1: In AFL, the Hawks have downed St Kilda 119-67 in the round 12 opener at the Docklands. Collingwood coach Craig McRae says they're still not clear how long Darcy Moore will be sidelined. Moore suffered a moderate grade hamstring injury in last weekend's game and has begun his rehab program. With the Collingwood skipper's horror run of injuries this season, McRae says they clearly need to do something different when it comes to Moore.
12: Because what we're doing right now is giving his body feedback and he's not capable of doing it at the level which is required. We don't know the extent of the timeout. We'll make sure we get that right. I'll leave it up to others. Clearly we need to do something different.
1: Young North Melbourne midfielder George Wardlaw has signed on for at least another two seasons. The 21-year-old will remain at Arden Street until at least the end of 2028. The Socceroos' final hit out before the World Cup will be against co-host Mexico at the Rose Bowl in California on Saturday. The iconic venue that holds 90,000 people is slated to host the gold medal matches at the 2028 Los Angeles Olympics. Australian Independent Radio News.
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1: I'm Alan Baskin. The federal government has flagged its tax legislation will likely change as it continues to consult various business and housing groups. The bill reins in the capital gains tax discount and restricts negative gearing deductions, but there are concerns the proposed laws could stifle investment. Treasurer Jim Chalmers has told Parliament the legislation will be tweaked as necessary.
2: The government is consulting with stakeholders on the treatment of capital gains of small and start-up businesses where indexation is applied to a low or zero cost base. Further consideration will also be given to a range of specific details, and where appropriate, these details will be finalised in subsequent legislation following consultation.
1: The Australians exposed to hantavirus will be kept in quarantine for longer than initially thought. Mark Dransfield has details.
3: Six people have been staying at the National Centre for Resilience in Perth, but they'll now be forced to wait until the 23rd of June before walking free. Health Minister Mark Butler says officials are concerned it may take more than 40 days to come down with the virus.
4: Over the last few days, there have been two additional reports of hantavirus infections connected with this cruise ship, confirming that the risk of transmission of this after disembarkation has not passed.
1: A Melbourne woman is facing terrorism charges after being accused of travelling to Syria to join ISIS in 2013. The 34-year-old returned to Australia last September alongside another woman who's still under investigation. AFP Deputy Commissioner Hilda Sirak has defended the time taken to lay charges.
5: These are highly complex matters, and we need to be able to take the time and effort to make sure that the evidence is admissible and to a legal standard.
1: Federal police are investigating all the so-called ISIS brides who've recently returned to Australia. Over this month, 32 women and children have arrived home from Syria. In South Australia, Task Force Horizon has wrapped up the latest search at Oak Park Station near Yunta over the disappearance of Gus Lamont. It's 8 months since the four-year-old vanished. Detective Superintendent Darren Fielke has the latest.
6: All of these members have walked, searched in excess of 30 kilometres of waterways over the last 3 days. Unfortunately, we have not uncovered any other evidence that helps us locate Gus. We've also searched a number of bores and wells that are in the vicinity. Again, unfortunately, without any success.
1: Mushroom killer Erin Patterson is headed back to court this August. Her defence team will argue a miscarriage of justice in a bid to quash her murder convictions. Patterson is currently serving 33 years for the deaths of three relatives. The MCG will host a state funeral for Neil Danaher. Legendary AFL player, coach and MND campaigner will be farewelled at the home of football 2 days after the Big Freeze MND fundraiser on June the 10th. And finally, to the Australian share market, the All Ords has closed down 125 points at 8819. One Australian dollar was buying 71.16 US cents. This is AIR News. New South Wales has made a clean sweep of the Women's State of Origin series down in Queensland 12-4 on the Gold Coast. The Blues' Kezzy Apps telling Nine it was great to get the win.
7: We knew we could do it. We just knew we had to win with our defence and we knew our points would come. But, it's always a tough game coming up against Queensland. They've got a really young side and a bright future for them. But, yeah, super proud of the girls.
1: In AFL, the Hawks have downed St Kilda 119-67 in the round 12 opener at the Docklands. Collingwood coach Craig McRae says it's still not clear how long Darcy Moore will be sidelined. Moore suffered a moderate grade hamstring injury in last weekend's game and has begun his rehab program. With the Collingwood skipper's horror run of injuries this season, McRae says they clearly need to do something different when it comes to Moore.
8: Because what we're doing right now is giving his body feedback and he's not capable of doing it at the level which is required. We don't know the extent of the timeout. We'll make sure we get that right. I'll leave it up to others. Clearly we need to do something different.
1: Young North Melbourne midfielder George Wardlaw has signed on for at least another two seasons. The 21-year-old will remain at Arden Street until at least the end of 2028. The Socceroos' final hit out before the World Cup will be against co-host Mexico at the Rose Bowl in California on Saturday. The iconic venue that holds 90,000 people is slated to host the gold medal matches at the 2028 Los Angeles Olympics. Australian Independent Radio News.
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1: I'm Alan Baskin. Opposition leader Angus Taylor has labelled the Prime Minister as arrogant during a fiery question time. The Coalition has doubled down on the government's decision to press ahead with legislation to rein in capital gains and negative gearing. The plan has been criticised by some in business, arguing it could stifle investment. Anthony Albanese was defending the tax changes when Taylor made the jab across the dispatch box.
2: So how did they respond to that? They made him the leader.
3: Speaker, there was an interjection made by the Leader of the Opposition which was way beyond unparliamentary at the start of that answer.
4: To assist the House, I'll just get him to withdraw it.
5: To assist the House, I withdraw.
1: The federal government has launched a multi-billion dollar legal claim against manufacturing giant 3M. The company is accused of hiding the toxic nature of a firefighting foam, which has contaminated 28 sites across Australia. Remediating the defence sites has cost hundreds of millions of dollars. Attorney General Michelle Rowland says the Commonwealth is seeking at least $2 billion in damages.
6: This misconduct has contributed to substantial costs for defence and the Australian taxpayer. Australians rightly expect their government to stand up for them and to hold companies accountable when communities and the environment are impacted.
1: The Australians exposed to hantavirus will be kept in quarantine for longer than initially thought. Six people staying at the National Centre for Resilience in Perth will now be forced to wait until the 23rd of June before walking free. Health Minister Mark Butler says officials are worried it might take more than 40 days to come down with the virus.
7: Over the last few days, there have been two additional reports of hantavirus infections connected with this cruise ship, confirming that the risk of transmission of this after disembarkation has not passed.
1: Police say a major gang accused of carrying out shootings and firebombings in Sydney's west and southwest has been dismantled. Detectives say they've arrested heavy hitters and the leader of the so-called coconut cartel that's been at war with the Alamedines. Hundreds of kilograms of drugs have also been seized in a raid at St Mary's. Assistant Commissioner Scott Cook admits they've been behind on organised crime for some time.
8: We feel like we're getting there. We feel like we have finally got our nose just in front. That doesn't mean it'll stay that way. Organised crime will continue to evolve and it won't go away.
1: High relapse rates for many blood cancers have led to an increase in patients experiencing scanxiety. The name is given to the fear that necessary testing will show the disease has returned. Leukemia Foundation spokesperson Bill Stavresky says it affects half of those diagnosed.
9: We know that blood cancer has a significant impact on a person's physical well-being, but what goes unnoticed is the psychological, emotional and the stress toll that living with blood cancer can have.
1: This is Air News. New South Wales has made a clean sweep of the Women's State of Origin series down in Queensland 12-4 on the Gold Coast. The Blues' Kezzy Apps telling Nine it was great to get the win.
10: We knew we could do it. We just knew we had to win with our defence and we knew our points would come. But, it's always a tough game coming up against Queensland. They've got a really young side and a bright future for them. But, yeah, super proud of the girls.
1: In AFL, the Hawks have downed St Kilda 119-67 in the round 12 opener at the Docklands. Collingwood coach Craig McRae says it's still not clear how long Darcy Moore will be sidelined. Moore suffered a moderate grade hamstring injury in last weekend's game and has begun his rehab program. With the Collingwood skipper's horror run of injuries this season, McRae says they clearly need to do something different when it comes to Moore.
11: Because what we're doing right now is giving his body feedback and he's not capable of doing it at the level which is required. We don't know the extent of the timeout. We'll make sure we get that right. I'll leave it up to others. Clearly we need to do something different.
1: Young North Melbourne midfielder George Wardlaw has signed on for at least another two seasons. The 21-year-old will remain at Arden Street until at least the end of 2028. The Socceroos' final hit out before the World Cup will be against co-host Mexico at the Rose Bowl in California on Saturday. The iconic venue that holds 90,000 people is slated to host the gold medal matches at the 2028 Los Angeles Olympics. Australian Independent Radio News.
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0: Are you an enthusiastic knitter or just keen to learn? 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Just grab some 8-ply yarn and knit away for a great cause over interesting conversation and a cuppa or two. 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
1: I'm Alan Baskin. The federal government has flagged its tax legislation will likely change as it continues to consult various business and housing groups. The bill reins in the capital gains tax discount and restricts negative gearing deductions, but there are concerns the proposed laws could stifle investment. Treasurer Jim Chalmers has told Parliament the legislation will be tweaked as necessary.
2: The government is consulting with stakeholders on the treatment of capital gains of small and start-up businesses where indexation is applied to a low or zero cost base. Further consideration will also be given to a range of specific details, and where appropriate, these details will be finalised in subsequent legislation following consultation.
1: The Australians exposed to hantavirus will be kept in quarantine for longer than initially thought. Mark Dransfield has details.
3: Six people have been staying at the National Centre for Resilience in Perth, but they'll now be forced to wait until the 23rd of June before walking free. Health Minister Mark Butler says officials are concerned it may take more than 40 days to come down with the virus.
4: Over the last few days, there have been two additional reports of hantavirus infections connected with this cruise ship, confirming that the risk of transmission of this after disembarkation has not passed.
1: A Melbourne woman is facing terrorism charges after being accused of travelling to Syria to join ISIS in 2013. The 34-year-old returned to Australia last September alongside another woman who's still under investigation. AFP Deputy Commissioner Hilda Sirak has defended the time taken to lay charges.
5: These are highly complex matters, and we need to be able to take the time and effort to make sure that the evidence is admissible and to a legal standard.
1: Federal police are investigating all the so-called ISIS brides who have recently returned to Australia. Over this month, 32 women and children have arrived home from Syria. In South Australia, Task Force Horizon has wrapped up the latest search at Oak Park Station near Yunta over the disappearance of Gus Lamont. It's 8 months since the four-year-old vanished. Detective Superintendent Darren Fielke has the latest.
6: All of these members have walked, searched in excess of 30 kilometres of waterways over the last 3 days. Unfortunately, we have not uncovered any other evidence that helps us locate Gus. We've also searched a number of bores and wells that are in the vicinity. Again, unfortunately, without any success.
1: Mushroom killer Erin Patterson is headed back to court this August. Her defence team will argue a miscarriage of justice in a bid to quash her murder convictions. Patterson is currently serving 33 years for the deaths of three relatives. The MCG will host a state funeral for Neil Danaher. The legendary AFL player, coach and MND campaigner will be farewelled at the home of football 2 days after the Big Freeze MND fundraiser on June the 10th. And finally, to the Australian share market, the All Ords has closed down 125 points at 8819. One Australian dollar was buying 71.16 US cents. This is AIR News. New South Wales has made a clean sweep of the Women's State of Origin series down in Queensland 12-4 on the Gold Coast. The Blues' Kezzy Apps telling Nine it was great to get the win.
7: We knew we could do it. We just knew we had to win with our defence, and we knew our points would come. But, it's always a tough game coming up against Queensland. They've got a really young side and a bright future for them. But, yeah, super proud of the girls.
1: In AFL, the Hawks have downed St Kilda 119-67 in the round 12 opener at the Docklands. Collingwood coach Craig McRae says it's still not clear how long Darcy Moore will be sidelined. Moore suffered a moderate grade hamstring injury in last weekend's game and has begun his rehab program. With the Collingwood skipper's horror run of injuries this season, McRae says they clearly need to do something different when it comes to Moore.
8: Because what we're doing right now is giving his body feedback, and he's not capable of doing it at the level which is required. We don't know the extent of the timeout. We'll make sure we get that right. I'll leave it up to others. Clearly, we need to do something different.
1: Young North Melbourne midfielder George Wardlaw has signed on for at least another two seasons. The 21-year-old will remain at Arden Street until at least the end of 2028. The Socceroos' final hit out before the World Cup will be against co-host Mexico at the Rose Bowl in California on Saturday. The iconic venue that holds 90,000 people is slated to host the gold medal matches at the 2028 Los Angeles Olympics. Australian Independent Radio News.
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0: I'm Alan Baskin. Opposition leader Angus Taylor has labelled the Prime Minister as arrogant during a fiery question time. The Coalition has doubled down on the government's decision to press ahead with legislation to rein in capital gains and negative gearing. The plan has been criticised by some in business, arguing it could stifle investment. Anthony Albanese was defending the tax changes when Taylor made the jab across the dispatch box.
1: So how did they respond to that? They made him the leader.
2: Speaker, there was an interjection made by the Leader of the Opposition which was way beyond unparliamentary at the start of that answer.
3: To assist the House, I'll just get him to withdraw it.
4: To assist the House, I withdraw.
0: The federal government has launched a multi-billion dollar legal claim against manufacturing giant 3M. The company is accused of hiding the toxic nature of a firefighting foam, which has contaminated 28 sites across Australia. Remediating the defence sites has cost hundreds of millions of dollars. Attorney General Michelle Rowland says the Commonwealth is seeking at least $2 billion in damages.
5: This misconduct has contributed to substantial costs for defence and the Australian taxpayer. Australians rightly expect their government to stand up for them and to hold companies accountable when communities and the environment are impacted.
0: The Australians exposed to hantavirus will be kept in quarantine for longer than initially thought. Six people staying at the National Centre for Resilience in Perth will now be forced to wait until the 23rd of June before walking free. Health Minister Mark Butler says officials are worried it might take more than 40 days to come down with the virus.
6: Over the last few days, there have been two additional reports of hantavirus infections connected with this cruise ship, confirming that the risk of transmission of this after disembarkation has not passed.
0: Police say a major gang accused of carrying out shootings and firebombings in Sydney's west and southwest has been dismantled. Detectives say they've arrested heavy hitters and the leader of the so-called coconut cartel that's been at war with the Alamedines. Hundreds of kilograms of drugs have also been seized in a raid at St Mary's. Assistant Commissioner Scott Cook admits they've been behind on organised crime for some time.
7: We feel like we're getting there. We feel like we have finally got our nose just in front. That doesn't mean it'll stay that way. Organised crime will continue to evolve and it won't go away.
0: High relapse rates for many blood cancers have led to an increase in patients experiencing scanxiety. The name is given to the fear that necessary testing will show the disease has returned. Leukemia Foundation spokesperson Bill Stavresky says it affects half of those diagnosed.
8: We know that blood cancer has a significant impact on a person's physical well-being, but what goes unnoticed is the psychological, emotional and the stress toll that living with blood cancer can have.
0: This is Air News. New South Wales has made a clean sweep of the women's State of Origin series down in Queensland 12-4 on the Gold Coast. The Blues' Kezzy Apps telling Nine it was great to get the win.
9: We knew we could do it. We just knew we had to win with our defence and we knew our points would come. But, it's always a tough game coming up against Queensland. They've got a really young side and a bright future for them. But, yeah, super proud of the girls.
0: In AFL, the Hawks have downed St Kilda 119-67 in the round 12 opener at the Docklands. Collingwood coach Craig McRae says they're still not clear how long Darcy Moore will be sidelined. Moore suffered a moderate grade hamstring injury in last weekend's game and has begun his rehab program. With the Collingwood skipper's horror run of injuries this season, McRae says they clearly need to do something different when it comes to Moore.
10: Because what we're doing right now is giving his body feedback and he's not capable of doing it at the level which is required. We don't know the extent of the timeout. We'll make sure we get that right. I'll leave it up to others. Clearly we need to do something different.
0: Young North Melbourne midfielder George Wardlaw has signed on for at least another two seasons. The 21-year-old will remain at Arden Street until at least the end of 2028. The Socceroos' final hit out before the World Cup will be against co-host Mexico at the Rose Bowl in California on Saturday. The iconic venue that holds 90,000 people is slated to host the gold medal matches at the 2028 Los Angeles Olympics. Australian Independent Radio News.
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1: Air News Headlines, I'm Mark Dransfield. Making news today, the federal government has flagged its tax legislation will likely change as it continues to consult various business and housing groups. The opposition says the proposed laws will stifle investment and it will fight them. Federal police have revealed another woman has been charged following investigations into the group recently returned to Australia from Syria. The federal government is seeking more than $2 billion in damages from the 3M company that manufactured a toxic firefighting foam. Police have charged a man with murder and attempted murder following a violent rampage in the Queensland town of Childers. A man's been arrested on the Gold Coast in relation to an armour guard robbery in Victoria more than 30 years ago. And the US has carried out new strikes in Iran, targeting a military site described by American officials as posing a threat to US forces. In air sports, state of origin debate continues to rage after Maroon Kalyn Ponga's controversial send-off. The Blues came from 20-0 down to win 22-20, taking a 1-0 series lead. The AFL will pay tribute to Neil Danaher starting this evening when St Kilda takes on Hawthorn at Marvel Stadium. And Alex de Minaur's walkover progression into the third round of the French Open will give him a massive advantage. His next opponent, Jakub Mencik, had to be wheelchaired off the court after winning a five-setter in searing heat. These stories and more today. This is Air News.
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1: Good morning, I'm Lee Harrison. A parliamentary committee will spend the next 3 weeks examining Labor changes to capital gains tax and negative gearing. The Albanese government has introduced its legislation into Parliament despite growing concern with the changes. The bill also bundles a $250 tax offset and an instant $1,000 deduction for work-related expenses. Treasurer Jim Chalmers has told Parliament the reform is long overdue.
2: This is a bill for workers, for first home buyers and for future generations. Yeah. This is the first step in the most ambitious tax reform package for a quarter of a century. It will help ensure that aspiration and opportunity are the birthright of every Australian and not just some.
1: Six travellers who are on a cruise ship with a hantavirus outbreak will need to quarantine for 3 weeks longer than planned. The group have been isolating in Perth since returning to Australia earlier this month. They'll now isolate for 42 days. All six are still testing negative. A fourth woman charged over her links to Islamic State will remain in custody. Nelson Scott reports.
3: A 34-year-old woman who allegedly travelled to Syria over a decade ago to join ISIS has been charged with terrorism-related offences. Her arrest comes 8 months after she returned to Australia in September last year. The woman has appeared before Melbourne Magistrates Court, facing two charges, each carrying prison sentences of up to 10 years. She's been remanded in custody to appear again on Monday. Over this month, 32 so-called ISIS brides and their children have returned to Australia. From these cohorts, three women have been charged with terrorism and slavery-related crimes. Nelson Scott, Canberra.
1: Renewed search efforts for any sign of missing toddler Gus Lamont have failed to turn up any new leads. Officers had hoped erosion caused by recent flooding in South Australia could present an opportunity to uncover new evidence. Detectives have confirmed one of the four-year-old's grandparents remains the sole person of interest. The federal government has launched a multi-billion dollar legal claim against manufacturing giant 3M. The company is accused of hiding the toxic nature of a firefighting foam, which has contaminated 28 sites across Australia. Remediating defence sites has cost hundreds of millions of dollars. Attorney General Michelle Rowland says the Commonwealth is seeking at least $2 billion in damages.
4: This misconduct has contributed to substantial costs for defence and the Australian taxpayer. Australians rightly expect their government to stand up for them and to hold companies accountable when communities and the environment are impacted.
1: And the Victorian government has confirmed a state funeral will be held for AFL legend Neil Danaher at the MCG next month. Danaher passed away on Monday after a long battle with motor neurone disease. His family is urging attendees to make a donation to his charity, Fight MND, in lieu of flowers. This is Air News. Hawthorn's outclassed St Kilda in the Round 12 AFL opener. Ellen Baskin reports.
5: The Hawks led all the way to take the match 119-67. Jack Gunston starred for Hawthorn with 5 goals. Gun midfielder Will Day, who's been out injured, says it's great to be back into the action with Hawthorn firing once again.
6: Obviously a red hot start and have a bit of a lull, which I think every team does. It's a very long season. So now that we're getting back to playing our way, have a really good run going into September.
5: Tonight it's Carlton against Geelong at the G. Alan Baskin, Air Sport.
1: The New South Wales Blues have claimed the first series whitewash in women's origin history after beating the Maroons 12-4 in Game 3 on the Gold Coast. Queensland captain Lauren Brown says they put up a good fight.
7: We were in the fight and until midway through that second half, to the last 10 minutes, we're in the fight. Really proud, we're a young group and we're really building, so looking forward to the future years ahead with this squad.
1: World number one Jannik Sinner's out of the French Open after suffering dizziness and heat-related cramps. The 24-year-old's loss to Argentine Juan Manuel Cerundolo 3-6, 2-6, 7-5, 6-1, 6-1. Aussie Daria Katsikina has beat Swiss player Susan Bandecchi in their round two match 7-5, 7-6. Australian Independent Radio News.
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0: The best songs of all time.

Yeah, it's Mr. Or is it Mr.? Not too sure about that one, but Broken Wings on this brand new day, Friday morning. How are you feeling? A little bit wet outside. Got my hair wet again. And we also heard Cool for Cats there. UK Squeeze. It's got Squeeze here, but it's actually UK Squeeze. And good morning, Peter, who said he loves Cool for Cats. And also Lucky. Lucky is listening on the radio. Lucky the cat also loves Cool for Cats. You know, it's the only cat that listens to me. Well, there's a lot of cool cats. But here's Lady Gaga and Bradley Cooper now. This is Shallow on your number one community radio station, Northside.

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0: Touch me, kiss me. I love it. Hot chocolate, you sexy thing. Busy man. And good morning, Peter's not here this morning. I can't play the song for him. Northside Radio 99.3. Good morning. 27 past the hour of 6, 16 degrees outside. The good news is showers will be easing today. We've got news headlines coming up.
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5: In News Headlines, I'm Lee Harrison. Making news today, fresh reports have emerged of a deal between the US and Iran pending the approval of President Donald Trump. Officials involved in the talks claim a memorandum of understanding to extend the ceasefire by 60 days has now been agreed upon. A man's died in a unit fire in Sydney's east. The South Coogee home was well alight when emergency services arrived. Firefighters extinguished the blaze, but the man died at the scene. The fourth woman charged over alleged links to Islamic State will remain in custody after facing court over terrorism-related offences. The 34-year-old returned to Australia in September last year. Her two charges each carry a maximum prison sentence of 10 years. An Australian music legend, John Farnham, has confirmed he'll never sing or perform in public again after his battle with oral cancer. In air sport, Round 12 AFL has kicked off with Hawthorn leading from the start and going on to beat St Kilda by 52 points. The New South Wales Blues have claimed the first series whitewash in women's origin history after beating the Maroons 12-4. And world number one Jannik Sinner's out of the French Open after suffering dizziness and heat-related cramps. The 24-year-old's lost to Argentine Juan Manuel Serrandolo. These stories and more today. This is Air News.
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0: And good morning. How are you feeling this morning? I hope you're well. I hope you're not getting too wet. 29 before 7 and currently 16 degrees outside. Heading for a top of 22 today. Good news, showers are easing. Here's one for the lovely person who bought me a coffee yesterday morning. Oh, you sweet thing, Bruno Mars. And just the way you are.

Oh, it's amazing how songs just bring back memories, don't they? I remember playing this song when I was driving down the main road, going down to the Manly beach there, and I had a lady next to me. The song was playing. It was just a beautiful sunny day. Bruno Mars, bringing back memories for me this morning. Great to have your company. 94196969. 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Or Share.

What were you doing back in 1967? Well, that song was playing on the radio. Van Morrison, Brown Eyed Girl. G'day, it's Mark this morning. Great to be here. 17 to 7. And if you haven't poked your head outside yet, the showers are still coming down. But they say the good news, showers will be easing. And we're heading for a top today of 22. Currently 17 degrees right now. And baby. Baby, come back. This is Player. 9419 6969 is our magic number this morning.

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Currently, right now, 17 degrees in the city. Peter Marsh would like to know what it is in Chatswood. It's 16 degrees, and on the North Shore, I guess it's 17 there. 94196969, if you'd like to say hello this morning, or maybe you'd like to become a subscriber. Get on the phone, 94196969. We really appreciate every little bit of money you give us. This is what keeps this radio station going, keeps your favourite shows on the radio. And we just could not do it without you. 85. Here's Prince with the Raspberry Beret here at 99.3. Good morning.

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3: Good morning, I'm Lee Harrison. The AFP Commissioner is vowing to find out if reporters were leaked details of Ben Robert Smith's arrest at Sydney Airport in advance. The matter's been referred to the Corruption Watchdog to determine any wrongdoing. Commissioner Chrissy Barrett has told a Senate Estimates hearing the AFP regularly films arrests so they don't need to invite media. Ms. Barrett says she's aware one media outlet was at the airport ahead of time.
4: I am not just disappointed the media outlet was there, but I am determined to find out how they knew of the arrest. I have no evidence to suggest the AFP provided information to the media about the date or the details of the arrest.
3: A senior White House official has refused to be drawn on reports a deal's been reached around a more lasting peace between the US and Iran. Officials involved in the talks claim a memorandum of understanding to extend the ceasefire by 60 days has been locked in, pending approval from Donald Trump. Treasury Secretary Scott Bessent says they've made it clear what needs to happen for an agreement to be reached.
5: The teams have been going back and forth, and President Trump has made it very clear, he talked about it at the cabinet meeting, that he has several red lines, and Iran has to turn over their highly enriched uranium. They cannot pursue a nuclear weapon.
3: A man's died in a unit fire in Sydney's east. The South Coogee home was well alight when emergency services arrived. Firefighters extinguished the blaze, but the man died at the scene. Investigations are underway into what sparked the fire. The fourth woman charged over alleged links to Islamic State will remain in custody after facing court over terrorism-related offences. The 34-year-old returned to Australia in September last year. Her two charges each carry a maximum prison sentence of 10 years. She's scheduled to reappear in Melbourne Magistrates Court on Monday. Data shows many older Australians are too afraid to speak up when their rights are violated in aged care. The Aged Care Quality and Safety Commission found residents fear reprisal or not being taken seriously. Commissioner Liz Heffron-Webb says there's help at hand if people reach out.
6: We follow up on all complaints and concerns raised, and we're very specific that there is no tolerance for any kind of reprisal against the older person or their family member or carer who might have complained.
3: In other news, a parliamentary committee will spend the next 3 weeks examining Labor changes to capital gains tax and negative gearing after the legislation was introduced to Parliament. Australian music legend John Farnham has confirmed he'll never sing or perform in public again after his battle with oral cancer. And Portugal has recorded its hottest May day on record as parts of Europe continue to swelter through a record heatwave. This is Air News. New South Wales has beaten Queensland 12-4 in women's Origin 3, following up on the men's side's Origin 1 win on Wednesday night. With all the details, Alan Baskin.
7: It's the first ever series clean sweep for the Blues, and Jamie Frazart says it was a hard-fought victory.
8: We obviously had a lot of hard work to do and give it to Queensland. They gave it to us till the very last minute, but making history, so I'm so proud of the girls.
7: The Blues' Yasmin Meeks has been named Player of the Series. Alan Baskin, Air Sport.
3: Round 12 in the AFL has kicked off, with Hawthorn leading from the start and going on to beat St Kilda by 52 points. Hawk Will Day has told Fox Footy he's grateful to be back after months recovering from a shoulder injury.
9: It's just heartbreaking, but yeah, just got to work, learned a lot about myself, and now coming back I've got a new mindset, which is, yeah, had a lot of fun tonight.
3: In another massive upset at the unpredictable French Tennis Open, world number one Jannik Sinner's bowed out with heat-related leg cramps. The 24-year-old's loss to Argentine Juan Manuel Cirandolo 3-6, 2-6, 7-5, 6-1, 6-1. Aussie Daria Katsikina has beaten Swiss player Susan Bandecchi in their round two match 7-5, 7-6. The 29-year-old will face a yet-to-be-decided opponent in the third round tomorrow. Australian Independent Radio News.
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And good morning, playing the best songs of all time, also Radio 99.3, just on 7 past 7. 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

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Great show. We've got In the Spotlight. We've got the Pop Heads, the Hour of Power, Music Inside and Out. We've got the Friday Zone, the Lowdown. We've got Overdrive. We've got the Smooth Jazz Show, the Lockdown, the Presler Project, the Night Train, and so many more to list right here at 25 past 7. Sounds Alive on Sunday. And also the, Music Giovanni. And Radio Dallase and Asian Jazz. All your shows here at Northside Radio 9.3. And keep your favourite shows on the air. So I'm trying to get the mouse working here this morning. You ever had a sticky mouse?

0: Hooked on the feeling, and wow, all these subscribers calling up. Fantastic. Thank you. We really appreciate your help here at Northside Radio 99.3. And I see the website just gone up $100. Thank you to that lovely person who has donated $1,000 here at North. $100. We got $1,000 yesterday and $100 just a while ago here at Northside Radio 99.3. Thank you very much. It's 28 before 8. Coming up at 9 o'clock this morning, we've got the Friday Zone. And news headlines coming up shortly.
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5: In news headlines, I'm Lee Harrison. Making news today, fresh reports have emerged of a deal between the US and Iran pending the approval of President Donald Trump. Officials involved in the talks claim a memorandum of understanding to extend the ceasefire by 60 days has now been agreed upon. A man's died in a unit fire in Sydney's east. The South Coogee home was well alight when emergency services arrived. Firefighters extinguished the blaze, but the man died at the scene. The fourth woman charged over alleged links to Islamic State will remain in custody after facing court over terrorism-related offences. The 34-year-old returned to Australia in September last year. Her two charges each carry a maximum prison sentence of 10 years. An Australian music legend, John Farnham, has confirmed he'll never sing or perform in public again. Emergency services arrived. Firefighters extinguished the blaze, but the man died at the scene. The fourth woman charged over alleged links to Islamic State will remain in custody after facing court over terrorism-related offences. The 34-year-old returned to Australia in September last year. Her two charges...

0: start and going on to beat St Kilda by 52 points. The New South Wales Blues have claimed the first series whitewash in women's origin history after beating the Maroons 12-4. And world number one Jannik Sinner's out of the French Open after suffering dizziness and heat-related cramps. The 24-year-old's lost to Argentine Juan Manuel Serrandolo. These stories and more today. This is AIR News.
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3: And we certainly are just on 25 to 8. Got some traffic for you. Magolga, the Northern Road, just past Kings Road. There's a breakdown truck there this morning. At Mascot, Southern Cross Drive approaching Wentworth Avenue. Breakdown car. At St Clair, M4 motorway just past the Mamre Road on ramp, a breakdown car coming a trailer there. And on the M2 motorway at Langdon Road, heavy traffic conditions, a two-car crash there this morning. Sydney's forecast, showers heading for a top of 21, currently 18 now. 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

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Great to have your company this morning. It's Mark on the radio till 9 o'clock. Never got the Friday Zone after 9 this morning. Hey, support your great shows here at Northside Radio. Keep your great shows on the air. You know, we're running short on lights here. Only got about one light running here this morning. But great shows here at Northside, like Mornings with Harry Ladowski, and got In the Spotlight with Merrin Regan. Also, Pop Heads, The Hour of Power. So many shows. The Friday Zone coming up after 9 this morning. We've got The Lowdown. We've got The Weekend Warm-Up. We've got Smooth Jazz. We've got The Lockdown. We've got The Pressler Project. We've got The Night Train. Sundays Alive on Sunday. That's

A great program in the morning. Also, we've got Music Giovanni, we've got Radio Dallase, Asian Jazz, the best songs of all time. 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Good morning.

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playing the best songs of all time. That's what we do here, North Star Radio 99.3. It's 10 before the hour of 8. How are you feeling? 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

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Remember this one? 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

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As I'm trying to do something a little bit awkward here, but it's not seemed to be for working out for me this morning. It's either me or the mouse. Maybe it's the mouse. But here's Cat Stevens. Pretty song. This is Lady D'Avanville.

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2: Good morning, I'm Lee Harrison. The Nationals believe the Albanese government should take its tax changes to an election before trying to pass them through Parliament. Legislation's been introduced into Parliament to rein in capital gains and negative gearing concessions. The proposed laws will be scrutinised by a Senate committee over the next 3 weeks following widespread backlash. Nationals leader Matt Canavan says a government needs a mandate for changes of this scale.
3: It's a massive fundamental change. Our businesses are taxed, farmers are taxed, our housing is taxed, and that should have gone to election. Australian people deserve to have their say. And look, you know, who knows what they'll say right now. It's a pretty volatile time, pretty risky for us and the Nats, but we think people's rights are more important than us.
2: Meantime, a new report is predicting property turnover could decline by 20%, making it harder to buy a home. Gabrielle Hodson explains.
4: Analysis from Westpac indicates housing market turnover may decline by about a fifth in an environment with high interest rates and a federal crackdown on tax breaks. Investor activity is also forecast to fall by 34% between now and the end of next year. Cotality's backing that up, telling the Financial Review the housing market is on the cusp of a downturn. The Reserve Bank of Australia has released its own research, saying people who own more than one home collectively own half of all investment properties and have a median debt of $1 million. The RBA says that means any economic downturn would hit housing especially hard. Gabrielle Hodson reporting.
2: The AFP Commissioner says she's determined to find out how members of the media knew about Ben Robert Smith's arrest before it happened. The National Anti-Corruption Watchdog is investigating if anyone involved in the case was responsible for leaking the information. Chrissy Barrett has told Senate Estimates she's disappointed reporters were at Sydney Airport before the arrest.
5: If the date of the individual's arrest or other sensitive information was disclosed to anyone in the media, this could be an unauthorised disclosure, and in my view, anyone who disclosed that information should face consequences.
2: Iranian state media is rejecting reports out of the United States that a deal's been reached to extend the ceasefire in the Middle East. Officials involved in the talks claim a memorandum of understanding to extend the ceasefire by 60 days has been locked in, pending approval from Donald Trump. A senior White House official has refused to comment directly on the reports. A new legal guide has been established for dentists to have clearer guidelines when they see signs of domestic violence. According to James Cook University, many dentists are in a position to identify signs of DV and family violence, but are unsure of what to do. Associate Professor Felicity Croker says it helps them to respond to violence.
6: With practical, useful advice, takes the complexity out of it, helps them understand how they can still recognise patients' confidentiality, patients' autonomy, and thinking about their safety along with their professional obligations as dentists.
2: This is Air News. Tennis and the men's draw at the French Open has been turned on its head, as Air Sport's Paul Walsh reports.
7: World number 54 Juan Manuel Cerúndolo from Argentina has pulled off the biggest upset in tennis so far this year when he came back from 2 sets to love down to defeat the world number 1 Jannik Sinner in 5 sets, 3-6, 2-6, 7-5, 6-1, 6-1. After taking the first 2 sets and being 5-1 up in the third, Sinner complained of dizziness and dehydration under the hot Parisian sun, had to leave the courts momentarily, and returned to lose the next 3 sets in emphatic style.
8: Today was just not meant to be. I think many things together caused this problem today, and but again, it can happen. I just need my time now to process.
7: For the Aussies, Adam Walton and Kimberly Brewer were both defeated in their round 2 matches, while Daria Kasatkina progressed to the 3rd round. Paul Walsh for AirSport.
2: Jack Gunston and Will Day have made successful returns from injury in Hawthorn's 52-point win over St Kilda. St Kilda's Sam Flanders needed help from two trainers as he limped off in the second term with an Achilles tendon injury. And New South Wales has created history in the women's state of origin, sealing the first clean sweep since the introduction of the three-game format. Having already retained the shield, they won game 3-12-4 on the Gold Coast. Australian Independent Radio News.
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12: And it certainly is this morning at 8:05. A special guest here this morning, Georgina Reid.
13: Good morning, Mark. How are you?
12: I'm very well. Love to see your face, smiling face.
13: We brought in some tea for you just to keep you going.
12: Not only that, you brought a teapot in.
13: I did, yes. I brought some coffee scrolls.
12: This reminds me of when at TGB when they actually brought me a Devonshire tea. It's very similar, but this is a Devonshire tea, isn't it?
14: It was a bit early for Devonshire
12: tea. Peter March, good morning.
14: Good morning.
12: You're looking good. Do you hear the song I played for you this morning?
14: Sorry?
13: Which one was
14: that again? Too early for Devonshire tea, so if you're on the afternoon we'll bring you a Devonshire tea. How about that?
12: That would be fantastic. Now,
13: do you know, this is our 44th year on air. 44 years we are on air.
14: Northside Radio.
12: Well, do you know, I was playing the Kevin Johnson song before. You know, Rock and Roll gave me the 35 years of my life. And I'm thinking of you, Georgina, but you've been here longer, haven't you?
13: I've been here 35 years.
12: 35 here at Northside Radio.
13: Yes, indeed. Volunteering all that time. So anybody who's listening at the moment, any of our lovely listeners, and you're all gorgeous. I can see you from here.
12: Oh, thank you.
13: I can see all of them. They're all just gorgeous. But if you haven't subscribed to the station, it's about time you did, because you've been listening for years. And we've been doing work here, Peter, haven't we, for a long time, volunteering our time.
14: Indeed.
13: Like all of the other volunteers at the station. So if you've been listening all of those years, or even some of those years, stick your hand in your pocket and give us some of your money so we can stay on air and keep doing it.
12: Because I was struggling this morning, Georgina. I went out to make a cup of tea. All that's left, I found, it looked like from about 1975, was two Earl Grey tea bags.
14: Ah.
12: You probably saw that when you're out
14: there.
12: Yes,
14: they're vintage. They get good money, those things.
13: And there's some authentic dust out there as well.
14: Thought of bringing the Antique Roadshow and telling them if they'd like to come to Australia, they'll find two Earl Grey tea bags.
12: I'd love here. I'd be like heaven for them. Sydney's forecast. We're heading for a top today of 19. And currently now, it's 17 on the phone and 16 on the clock on the wall. And on the North Shore, what would we say? 16.5.
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0: 1978, what a great year it was.
1: Brilliant year.
0: Brilliant year. And Jerry Rafferty, Baker Street.
1: Great one of the best. Track. That's a classic song of all time, isn't it?
0: It is, yeah.
1: Not just best of all time, but the classic song.
0: And Georgina, you have a community service announcement?
2: Yeah. 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How about that?
0: Hmm.
2: 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Doesn't it? 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We'll see you there.
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2: Yeah, what am I doing pedalling? I'm pedalling so hard here.
0: Yeah, keep pedalling. Keep pedalling. We're off to New Zealand now.
3: New Zealand? Good Lord. It's all very technical over there. What would it be playing here, boy?
0: A little bit of Slice of Heaven.
3: Oh.

0: Oh, my little slice of heaven for all the Kiwis this morning. How are you? Hope you're well. Thanks for joining us. 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
1: Georgie. The land of the long strangled vowel.
0: Yeah, you know, I won't say it because people got offended.
1: that's all right. We can offend people this
0: morning. Have you been to New Zealand?
1: I've been to New Zealand. Oh, I have. Peter took me there.
0: Oh, did you? Yep. Have you? Yeah, I've been there twice.
2: Yeah, it's brilliant. South or North Island?
0: Both.
2: Both.
0: Actually, went to the North Island.
2: Yeah.
0: Auckland and drove. Yeah. I drove.
2: You drove.
0: Drove down to the South Island.
2: You must have driven all the way down to Rotorua.
0: Yeah.
2: And then down the long desert road and into Wellington, I guess.
0: And then I caught the ferry across down there.
2: And that's into, I can't remember the name of the place it goes, to Picton. It goes to Picton.
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0: Here's Beyonce and Texas. Hold on, we're coming.
1: Yeehaw!

0: Ah, yes. For all those people. For all those people go line dancing.
1: 22 minutes after 8.
0: Oh, fantastic. And 16 degrees outside.
1: I like a bit of line dancing. Do you?
0: I do.
1: Yeah, it looks good. I don't think I'd participate terribly much because I'm, a bit long in the leg now. Or tooth. long in the tooth.
0: Especially when Kath and Kim does it.
1: Oh yes.
2: Yeah.
1: Fantastic.
2: Yeah. I love his hairstyle.
0: North Side Radio 99.3. It's great to be here this morning. We've got Mark Wesley and Georgina Reed and Peter March and Phil Rosen's wandering around in the background.
1: G'day, Phil.
0: Head to the website. We'd love a donation off you this morning. Northstarradio.com.au. We got $100 just popped up this morning.
1: And if you can't afford the $70, and I understand that because times are tough, just donate something. $10, $20. We don't mind. Anything helps.
0: Well, help me because I'm special.
2: Yes, he needs help, doesn't he?
1: You need help, Pete.
2: You can do all sorts of things now.
0: You know, Pauline told me yesterday I'm special.
2: She gave you the tick of approval.
0: And we're going to play the song that was in the background.
1: Yes. Right.
0: She won the seat of Juan Ferrer.
1: Yeah.
0: Now, sad news this morning about John Farnham.
2: Indeed. He's got oral cancer and he announced he will never be able to sing again, which is a tragedy, really. Mm-hmm. But apart from that, we just wish him all the best and hope that he keeps going and
1: We still do have the legacy of his music, though, and I believe, Mark, you're going to play something for us?
0: Well, for John Farnham, John, and Pauline Hanson, one for you this morning.
1: Indeed.
0: From 99.3 FM. And when's the flagpole coming?
1: Yeah, we want that flagpole.
2: Yeah, what's a flagpole?
0: Yeah. We'll put it up for John Farnham and Pauline.
2: I'm out there with my pickaxe, digging a hole already.
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0: 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You're the voice, and all the best to John Farnham. I've got some traffic for you this morning. Reesbury M5.
1: Reesbury.
0: Well, if you're driving through Reesbury right now, Reesbury, on the M5 motorway approaching the River Road is a breakdown B double. They're quite huge things, aren't they?
2: Oh, that's like, a double bogey. I know that.
0: And at Abbotsbury.
3: Is that something when you blow your nose?
0: Now, that's cow pasture road. And cow pasture road and rest well road. So if you're stuck in the traffic there, I guess you're going to have a bit of a rest.
3: Well, you can visit the cows.
0: There's a breakdown van there. Maybe it's a backpacker. I wonder what colour van it is.
2: Do you know them?
0: One of my friends. Borkham Hills M2 motorway, just past Langdon Road. Heavy traffic there. A two-car crash. 9419696.
2: Give him a new set of teeth, will you please, Pete?
0: Stevie Wonder.

0: Oh, it's Stevie Wonder. Yes to me, yes to you. 28, approaching 27, 28. I don't know what time it is. 28, 27 to 9. I can just read that one, 16 degrees outside. Look, we've got so many great shows here at North Sea Radio. You've got to support, get behind us and support these shows. Otherwise, we just can't have the lights on for them. Mornings with Harry. Some people love him. Some people don't like him. But a lot of people like him.
1: He's controversial.
0: God, he gets some phone calls, that man. Fantastic. In the spotlight, Merrin Regan. We've got Pop Heads, Hour of Power. We've got Music Inside and Out. We've got the Friday Zone. Ah, Friday Zone coming up at 9 o'clock this morning. We've got the Lowdown. We've got the Overdrive. We've got the Weekend Warm-Up. We've got Smooth Jazz. We've got the Lockdown. We've got the Presler Project. We've got the Night Train. We've got Sounds Alive on Sunday. Over the Page, we've got, Music Giovanni, Radio Dallase, and Asian Jazz. So many great shows. Have I missed anything, Pauline?
1: He's calling me Pauline now.
2: What's just Pauline?
0: Did I call you Pauline?
2: Do you think this person's Pauline?
1: Just because I've got red hair.
0: What did I say?
1: You said Pauline.
0: I didn't say Pauline.
1: You go back and listen to the Listen Again button.
2: Yeah.
1: Hey, listen, you forgot Soulscope. Pete and I are on Sunday afternoon between 2 and 4. We've got a great show lined up for you. I was getting it ready last night.
0: Did I miss Soulscope?
2: It's
0: on the other page.
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1: 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That's obvious.
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4: In News Headlines, I'm Lee Harrison. Making news today, fresh reports have emerged of a deal between the US and Iran pending the approval of President Donald Trump. Officials involved in the talks claim a memorandum of understanding to extend the ceasefire by 60 days has now been agreed upon. A man's died in a unit fire in Sydney's east. The South Coogee home was well alight when emergency services arrived. Firefighters extinguished the blaze, but the man died at the scene. The fourth woman charged over alleged links to Islamic State will remain in custody after facing court over terrorism-related offences. The 34-year-old returned to Australia in September last year. Her two charges each carry a maximum prison sentence of 10 years. An Australian music legend, John Farnham, has confirmed he'll never sing or perform in public again after his battle with oral cancer. In air sport, Round 12 AFL has kicked off with Hawthorn leading from the start and going on to beat St Kilda by 52 points. The New South Wales Blues have claimed the first series whitewash in women's origin history after beating the Maroons 12-4. And world number one Jannik Sinner's out of the French Open after suffering dizziness and heat-related cramps. The 24-year-old's lost to Argentine Juan Manuel Cerundolo. These stories and more today. This is Air News.
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9: And good morning, just on 22 before 9, Sydney's forecast, showers today, heading for a top of 21, currently 16 degrees now.

0: Yes. Peter March, I'm going to get you back.
1: Really?
0: Yeah.
1: You want me to turn around now?
0: Just on 17 before 9, coming up after the 9 o'clock news this morning, the Friday Zone with Phil Rosen.
2: G'day, Phil.
3: Hello.
0: The best mix of the 60s, 70s and 80s.
1: Oh.
0: He's got them all sorted out.
2: Yeah, that'll be a great show, actually. Are you going to play any Beach Boys, Phil?
3: Yes, I am, actually.
2: Oh, good.
3: You can
2: good,
3: guess
2: good.
3: Which one?
2: I won't guess because then it'll be not a surprise anymore.
3: No, well, I'm playing a lot of songs that have radio in their
2: theme. Oh, of course.
0: Radio.
2: Yeah.
1: Oh, is that what it is? Oh, gee.
2: It's not as dumb as he looks, is he? It's just as well.
3: Thank you.
0: Well, it's Mark Worsley this morning. I'm special.
1: Really?
0: And Georgina.
1: Who says you're special?
0: Georgina Reed, Peter
1: Martin. Oh, Hansen said you were special.
0: Phil Rosen this morning.
3: Yes,
0: now, you used to play Chic a few times, didn't you?
1: She doesn't play that.
2: I play what?
0: Chic.
1: Oh, Chic.
2: Oh, Chic.
0: Chic.
2: Yes.
0: Chic.
1: I thought you said something else.
2: So did I. I was a bit confused there for a moment. No, I don't play Chic.
0: No?
2: No, I play Chic. I have played Chic.
0: You have played Chic.
2: I want to talk to the listeners who are in the cars. 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
0: So you're talking about the people stuck in their cars at Risby?
1: On the M2.
0: Abbotsbury?
2: No, they're having Walkham a nice Hills? Time in their car listening to us.
1: Yeah.
2: Yes.
1: Smooth.
0: Oh, plenty of good times here at northsideradio.com.au.
1: Yeah, with Mark Worsley in control.

0: I'd like to thank all our great listeners who are heading to the website, donating money and phoning in, subscribing. We really appreciate your help this morning.
1: And they're all nice gorgeous looking too.
0: Yeah, they are. Yeah.
2: What was that?
1: They're all gorgeous.
2: Oh, I thought you were talking about me for a moment. Sorry.
1: Oh, yeah, you're gorgeous too.
2: Yeah, I know.
1: We're all listening, aren't you?
2: Yeah.
1: Okay.
0: And we have a lot of volunteers here behind the scene doing fantastic work.
1: Where are they? I can't see them. Mm. Oh, they're behind the scenes.
2: Oh, they're behind.
1: Sorry, I forgot.
0: Well, I don't know where Ramon is. He normally comes and does the cleaning.
1: Yeah,
0: in the
1: where
0: morning.
1: Are you, Ramon? Yeah,
2: he's probably stuck in traffic.
1: That's Peter March. I'm Georgina Reed. Thank you for putting up with today, Mark.
0: That's all right.
2: Thank you for the invitation. We'll try not to do it again.
0: Thank you for breakfast. Lots of emails too. Play more 60s. So here we are. We're going back to 1958, actually. Not the 60s, 1958. Phil Rosen will be listening. This is the Champs. Turn this one up. Stuck in the traffic. Turn it up.
2: Whoa, have a good day.
0: Hey. Tequila. Uh-huh.

0: Okay, settle down. Calm down, settle down, stop dancing around the studio. 9 to 9.
1: Really?
0: 9 to 9. 16 degrees outside. That actually hasn't moved. It's been on 16 degrees all morning.
2: That's the temperature gauge.
0: Temperature gauge. But let's go to the weather. 16.8 degrees, heading for a top of 22.
2: When's it going to head?
0: Showers easing.
1: Easing.
2: Oh,
1: easing.
2: Good.
0: Showers easing.
2: You can go out and do the shopping, folks.
0: But looking at the little pictures here, it's got rain all day, right through the whole day. So I know when the showers are probably going to be easing at midnight tonight.
2: I hope it eases up for 3 or 4 o'clock this afternoon when everybody needs to go to Castle Crag to go and get their hot chocolate and their French crepes and winter drinks over at Ganache, our sponsor.
1: Great. I'm going to have a hot chocolate.
2: Yeah, so am I. We're going to go down there at 4 o'clock. So meet us down there, 85 Edinburgh Road, Castle Crag.
0: We'll our sponsor, great coffee.
2: Yes.
0: Yeah. Great pies.
1: Come and say hello.
0: Yeah.
1: Hello.
0: At Reesby, M5 motorway approaching River Road, breakdown B double still happening there right now.
1: Hello, hello. Who's there?
0: As you're driving.
1: Anybody?
2: It's raining.
1: Is anybody out there today?
0: Oh, settle down, people.
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0: News for you, it's raining.

0: Hello, Fader. I'm here. I'm here for you, dear.
1: Where did you bring him from?
0: Excuse me while I sit down. I'll just go adjust my corset.
2: He's just coming from Oxford Street.
1: Hello to all the lovely people this morning. 9419 6969, wherever you are this morning, wherever you come from.
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1: 9419 6969. I'd like to thank you both for coming in. Thank you for the lovely, what would you call that, a swirl?
2: It's a coffee scroll. Coffee scroll.
3: Excuse me, it's the Wolfman Jack special.
1: And the teapot and the cup.
2: Yes. We're actually quite civilised when we get around to it.
1: The walking encyclopedia is coming up, the 60s, 70s and 80s. Walking
2: Mr. Phil Rosen.
1: Phil Rosen coming up after the 9 o'clock news this morning.
2: He's taking his clothes off. No, stop there, please.
0: Oh, no. Oh,
1: get out of here. Look at the shape he's in.
0: I'm leaving immediately.
1: Look at the shape he's in.
0: Oh, hello,
1: look at his muscles. My God.
0: Oh, no. Go away.

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2: Good morning, I'm Lee Harrison. Fresh industry modelling suggests the federal government's property tax overhaul will push up rents by nearly $500 a year by the end of the decade. The Master Builders analysis predicts the changes to negative gearing and capital gains tax will lead to a reduction of nearly 9,000 new builds. A Melbourne ISIS bride facing terrorism charges will make a bid for bail next week as police warn more people could face charges. Rayan Al-Houli remains in custody after being charged with being a member of a terrorist organisation. Al-Houli is the fourth woman to be charged with terrorism, crimes against humanity or slavery offences in the past 3 weeks. AFP Deputy Commissioner Hilda Sirik has warned the legal storm has not passed just yet.
3: Today I will reveal there are 8 separate joint counter-terrorism team investigations into the families who have returned from camps in Syria or remain overseas.
2: A man's died in a unit fire in Sydney's east. The South Coogee home was well alight when emergency services arrived and investigations are now underway into what sparked the blaze. An Australian cave diver has joined a rescue mission to retrieve a group of men trapped in a flooded cave in central Laos. Toby Goff reports.
4: Experienced diver Josh Richards departed Adelaide yesterday after being called up by rescue teams battling to save 5 villagers trapped underground. The group went missing more than a week ago when flash flooding blocked the entrance to a remote mine cave in Laos. Richards was brought in for his ability to squeeze through ultra-narrow tunnels and navigating blind waters. He admits he's scared of the mission ahead, describing the clay cave as heavily flooded, pitch black and significantly smaller than what he's used to. Teams are racing against time to bring the survivors to the surface, with further rainfall threatening to flood their remaining air pockets. 2 men are still yet to be found. Toby Goff reporting.
2: Australians can now access a new nurse-led video resource to guide people living with multiple sclerosis. 4 people are diagnosed with MS each day, but advocates say there's a major gap in specialist support for the disease. MS Australia Deputy Chief Executive Dr. Julia Morahan says the Back on Track resource helps bridge an information gap during early stage diagnosis.
5: We know that MS nurses themselves make a huge difference to people in that stage, and what we really wanted to do with this resource was make that kind of advice available.
2: In other news, the AFP Commissioner says she's determined to find out how members of the media knew about Ben Robert Smith's arrest before it happened. The National Anti-Corruption Watchdog is investigating if anyone involved in the case was responsible for leaking the information. And Iranian state media is rejecting reports out of the United States that a deal's been reached to extend the ceasefire in the Middle East. Officials involved in the talks claim a memorandum of understanding to extend the ceasefire by 60 days has been locked in, pending approval from Donald Trump. This is Air News. Hawthorn's outclassed St Kilda in the Round 12 AFL opener. Alan Baskin reports.
6: The Hawks led all the way to take the match 119-67. Jack Gunston starred for Hawthorn with 5 goals. Gun midfielder Will Day, who's been out injured, says it's great to be back into the action with Hawthorn firing once again.
7: Obviously a red hot start and have a bit of a lull, which I think every team does. It's a very long season. So now that we're getting back to playing our way, have a really good run going into September.
6: Tonight it's Carlton against Geelong at the G. Alan Baskin, Air Sport.
2: The New South Wales Blues have claimed the first series whitewash in women's origin history after beating the Maroons 12-4 in Game 3 on the Gold Coast. Queensland captain Lauren Brown says they put up a good fight.
8: We were in the fight and until midway through that second half, to the last 10 minutes, we're in the fight. Really proud, we're a young group and we're really building, so I'm looking forward to the future years ahead with this squad.
2: World number one Jannik Sinner's out of the French Open after suffering dizziness and heat-related cramps. The 24-year-old's loss to Argentine Juan Manuel Cerundolo 3-6, 2-6, 7-5, 6-1, 6-1. Aussie Daria Katsikina has beat Swiss player Susan Bandecchi in their round two match 7-5, 7-6. Australian Independent Radio News.
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6: Well, here's the remainder of the weather for Friday. It's very wet here in Sydney, going for a high today of 22 degrees. It's currently 17 degrees at Chatswood, 17 degrees in the CBD. Let's have a look at tomorrow. Also, no rain predicted for tomorrow, 12 to 21 degrees. Sunday, 11 to 20, no rain. Monday, 10 to 19, looking good. However, on Tuesday, 11 to 21 degrees with some rain. Wednesday, 14 to 21 and no rain. And 12 to 20 on Thursday.

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Phil Rose and Mike Side, welcome to Radiothon Friday Zone. We're going to have a lot of fun here. Thank you, Mark. Thank you, Peter. And thank you, Georgina. By the way, where'd the cakes go? Oh, they've taken them out. Had a lot of fun here in the last hour or so with everybody jumping around. And it is 6 minutes past 9 o'clock. I'm with you through till midday. But don't forget, it is Radiothon, first week. 964. I'll give you the phone number in a moment once I remember it. But you can get onto our website, northsideradio.com.au. Let's have a song. But today we're going to play some songs featuring radio. Here's radio star Martha Rainwright. Sounds like me. Hope so.

0: Oh, come on, everybody. Get down and get with it. A great sound there. Late Eric Carmen. And that's rock and roll. You may remember he actually wrote that song, but Sean Cassidy had a huge hit with it in the 70s. And before that, we went with Starship. And we built this city on rock and roll. We sure did. And first up, looking for our radiothon and radio star, Martha Rainwhite. And don't forget to call in 9419-6969. It is 18 minutes past nine right here on the Friday Zone on Radiothon week, and indeed this week, and indeed next week. So we're going to be playing a lot of fun radio songs. Thank you, Greg from Ride. I've got your request here, which I was playing a little bit later for Joni Mitchell. In the meantime, we're going to come back with Wall of Voodoo right after this.
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0: And we've got a couple of things at the moment. Oh, barrel of bitter gum down at Station Street in Kirkham Road. We've got scheduled roadworks, but that's nothing too much to worry about for today. But the important thing is Homebush, M4 motorway near Homebush Bay Drive, the on-ramp. We've got a broken down truck. One of three westbound lanes is closed. And also Tweed Heads west, oh, that's a long way, Pacific Highway. Hillsborough, Newcastle, inner city bypass, Macquarie Park, Herring Road on-ramp at the M2 motorway. So we've got a few things going on, so just be a bit careful. It is a little bit wet out there. This is a good time to remind you.
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0: 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Keep it under 40. Here is Wall of Voodoo.

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A great track there, back to 1967 for Ronnie Burns, Coal Man, song which was written for him by the Bee Gees of all. And in the middle of that break, Rock the Boat, the Hughes Corporation, and first up, Mexican Radio by the Wall of Voodoo. I can hear the phone ringing and I'll get to it in a moment. It is 28 minutes to 9 o'clock. We are in the middle of Radiothon. Thank you, everybody, who's called with Mark and with Peter and Georgina. You can call in with me now, 94196969. Let's get the next song moving. We're going to turn up your radio. This is The Master's Apprentices.

0: Oh, the nice sound there for Dr. Hook. Girls can get it. Bet they can. And in the middle of that break, Run, Run, Run, the Flying Circus, great Aussie band, a local band, and back in 1970. Also back to 1970, the classic track for the Masters Apprentices, and Turn Up Your Radio, and that's what hopefully you're doing right now at 19 minutes to 10 here on the Friday Zone. 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It looks really good, and it's easy. 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And a big thank you to, had a great call in just now from Will Haggerty. Thank you, Will. Very, very generous donation indeed. Appreciate it. He said he listens to this program all the time. So happy to do that for you, and thank you very much for your donation. Right after the break, we're going to come back with, we'll come back with Joni Mitchell, a request there for Greg from Ride. You know the one I'm going to play.
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0: Oh, what a great track there from Mississippi, local band. Back to 1974, their song was written by Bee Birtles and Darryl Cotton. Of course, they morphed eventually into LRB. In the middle of that break, John Stewart, back to 1979, and Gold with Stevie Nicks on background vocals. And those of you who weren't aware, John Stewart wrote one of the best songs for the Monkees called Daydream Believer. And first up, You Turn Me On. I'm a radio, Joni Mitchell. Coming up to 5 minutes to 10, having a great time here. Let's just quickly check the traffic for you. Got a couple of things.
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0: At Eastern Creek, Walgrove Road, approaching the M4 motorway, we've got a broken down truck and moderate traffic conditions there. It's been like that for a while. Reevesby, Mark. Reevesby is the way you always pronounce it. M5 motorway just past River Road, broken down B double, very heavy traffic conditions there. Oxford Falls Road between Wakehurst Parkway and Aruna Road. We've got flooding, so the causeway is actually closed in both directions. North Narrabeen to Oxford Falls, Wakehurst Parkway between Sydney Academy of Sport and Recreation and Oxford Falls Road. Flooding again, the road is closed, so it's probably in the same area. Artarmon to North Sydney, the Gore Hill Freeway between Pacific Highway and Mount Street. Changed traffic conditions during the upgrade, so just be aware of that. And where are we? Artarmon, North Sydney, Gore Hill Freeway between, we just did that one, it's in there twice. So that's all we've got for you at the moment. Big hi to Jane Awakawa. Hello, Jane. Thank you for calling in. And Jane does Popheads along with Roddy Lee on a Monday night at 6. Great program. And Jane is a perennial Monkees fan. So let's go back to their very first album. Here's a track from there. Take a Giant Step. In stereo, of course. Right here at 99.3, Radiothon Week.

Oh, the great sound of the monkeys. Take a giant step for Jane Awakawa, who rang in, wanted to hear that one. Thank you, Jane, very much. And a few other people have called in as well. We've got Mark from Burrowang. I've got your song will come up after the news. And indeed, we've got John and Beth. Your song will be coming up for Russell Morris. And we've also got some Queen for you a little bit later. And Stephen from Parramatta, who rang in last week while I was answering the phone for, came in during Nick Hammond's show on Saturday and was really good. And you wanted to hear Al Stewart and You Are the Cat. So I'm going to play that for you a little bit later. In the meantime, we're going to head off to the news, hopefully. And I'll be back right after the news for the second hour of the Friday Zone. So stay with me. In the meantime, I'm going to give you a little bit of Route 66 to keep you going. Stay with me to after the news.

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1: Hello there, I'm Sean Bindley. A senior Labor figure claims Angus Taylor's swipe at the Prime Minister shows he can't handle the pressure in Parliament. The opposition leader was heard off mic calling Anthony Albanese an arrogant prick. Mr Taylor admits it wasn't parliamentary of him to make the comment, but he says voters are calling the PM much worse when he speaks to them. Labor Party National President Wayne Swan says it's not the response you expect from a leader.
2: Cracking under pressure to me, you can't sort of take the pace of the debate, can't handle it. You don't do that in politics.
1: To the US, where the Justice Department is